0: 21st, Cincinnati on the 22nd, Rhinebeck, New York on the 25th, Bossier City on the 27th, and Orange Beach, Alabama on the 29th. That's at the Wharf. I'm excited about that.
1: Oh, yeah, that's always a good one. Current hit, of course, Holding It Down, and the duet with Lauren Elena, All My Exes. Best luck with them. And as always, man, I enjoyed so much to have you in here and catching up and help me count down the hits.
0: Yeah, man, thanks for having me, and I always dreamed of doing this. So thanks for the opportunity, man.
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3: 97.5 The Hound. I'm Carmen Roberts. Israeli Prime Minister Netanyahu rejects the Gaza plan hailed by President Trump, vowing the IDF will not pull out of Gaza until Hamas disarms. This as Iran throws up roadblocks to reopening the Strait of Hormuz by listing some demands the U.S. must meet.
4: Iran's Supreme National Security Council calling on the United States to permanently end the war and compensate Iran for damages before the strait would reopen.
3: Fox's Trey Yingston, Tel Aviv. Michigan's Democratic nominee for the U.S. Senate, Dr. Abdul El-Sayed, said he has spoken with former President Barack Obama and hopes that he will campaign with him.
5: Democrats know they need to come together in this crucial Senate race that could determine control of the upper chamber in November.
3: Fox's Madeline Rivera reporting. 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

lows dip down to about 60 tonight under partly cloudy skies. Chance of thunderstorms tomorrow, 79. Mainly cloudy skies expected tomorrow night. Chance for storms. Lows dip down to about 61. From the Weatherology Weather Lab, I'm meteorologist Jennifer Wojcicki for 97.5 The Hound. Currently 77.

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5: Welcome in to Rick Jackson's Country Classics. Sometimes our heroes come from the most unexpected places. In fact, the best often do. Maybe that's because there's a hero waiting to emerge from all of us, and we just need the opportunity to let it shine. So, shine with us on our feature of Heroes and Legends right now on Rick Jackson's Country Classics.

Pacific Pride and Independence Day with Jim Croce. Don't mess around with Jim. And Willie and Toby together with Beer for My Horses on our feature of Heroes and Legends. So who is your hero? Well, maybe the most common response you hear from folks is their mom or their dad. Makes sense. I mean, who's had more influence on your life than your mother or father? But the little boy in this story didn't have either until a hero named Reuben James stepped up. And here comes Kenny Rogers to tell you all about it on our feature of Heroes, Legends.

0: Of course, that's Fancy and Reba, and that song got me thinking about a fascinating documentary on Netflix right now about a series of unsolved murders that became known as the Redhead Murders. And there's a sociology teacher in high school in Tennessee who decided to task his students with solving that decades-old story. And they've come very close, and many of the victims were prostitutes, many with children. And one of the things that stuck with me from that series was something one of the students said, and she explained, "I know when I have kids, I would do anything to protect them, anything. And if prostitution was my only way of providing for them, I'd do it. These women have been depicted as less than by the media, but they are loved by mothers and fathers and sisters, brothers, and through desperation, they did what they could to survive. And when the media tells us nothing more than a prostitute was murdered, they reduce those women to nobody. And it's not right. This class has taught me to look deeper, and I care about these women. They deserve justice." I'm thinking about that, listening to Reba and Fancy. I've got music on the way from Garth Brooks and George Jones next on our feature of Heroes and Legends.
1: There's nothing quite like fair time, and the 2026 Elk County Fair is ready to bring 5 days of family fun to the fairgrounds in Kersey, August 11th through the 15th. Admission is just $10, and that includes parking, gate admission, unlimited rides, and all the entertainment. Tuesday is senior citizen night, with adults 65 and older admitted for just $5, plus the Fair Queen crowning and the spectacular fireworks show at 9:30. Wednesday is family fun night, when everyone gets in for $5, and don't miss the exciting horse pulls at 6. Thursday is Veterans Night, with all veterans admitted free. And new this year, it's the Head-On Promotions Enduro at 7 p.m., featuring four-cylinder and six-cylinder cars battling it out in a thrilling 75-lap race. Friday, enjoy great live music from Serenade and Mug Box. 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The 2026 Elk County Fair, August 11th through the 15th, at the fairgrounds in Kersey.
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0: But touch a tractor immediately after. 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On Wednesday the 19th, it's Veterans Day. 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Music with Alexis Bradford and the Side-by-Side Rodeo. On Friday the 21st, see the Queen Coronation and Enduro Race. On Saturday the 22nd, don't miss the Beautiful Baby Contest, the Demo Derby, and music with Reese Gustafson. 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
1: Lows dip down to about 61 tonight under partly cloudy skies expected tomorrow, chance of thunderstorms, high temperatures reach up to 79. Chance for storms tomorrow night, lows dip down to about 61, mainly cloudy skies. From the Weatherology Weather Lab, I'm meteorologist Jennifer Wojcicki for 97.5 The Hound. Right now, 72.
2: Righty and mighty fine, here comes a legend in boots. Not only has the guy in this song become legendary, but so has the singer. And here comes Garth Brooks with the song that launched him to superstardom on our feature of Heroes and Legends.
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You know, this old world is full of singers, but just a few are chosen to tear your heart out when they sing. 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

You know the heart of country music still beats in Luke the Drifter. You can tell it when he sang I Saw the Light. Old Marty, Hank, and Lefty, why I can feel them right here with me.

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And everybody knew you didn't give no lip to Big

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Somebody said he came from New Orleans, where he got in a fight over a Cajun queen, and a crashing blow from a huge right hand sent a Louisiana fella to the promised land, Big John.

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Through the dust and the smoke of this man-made hell walked a giant of a man that the miners knew well. Grabbed a sagging timber and gave out with a groan, and like a giant oak tree just stood there alone, Big John.

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And 20 men scrambled from a would-be grave. Now there's only one left down there to save Big John. With Jackson timbers, they started back down. 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

0: there may not be a more legendary hero in country music than Big John by Jimmy Dean, who took the small fortune he made from that song and made it into a huge fortune. Jimmy Dean Sausage, which is still just about as good as it gets. Got Gretchen Wilson just before that and Redneck Woman, and George Jones and Who's Gonna Fill Their Shoes, indeed. How about George Strait, Tim McGraw, and Roger Miller coming up next on our feature of Heroes and Legends.
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Here comes George Strait and the Fireman on our feature of Heroes and Legends.

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1: Roger Miller, King of the Road. And me and a bunch of my friends were knocking back a few recently when somebody mentioned a funny song title. And don't you know, that got me yapping. And I ran off a string of songs from Roger Miller. Like, My Uncle Used to Love Me, But She Died. And You Can't Roller Skate in a Buffalo Herd. Some others. And one of my non-country pals said, first, those can't be real songs. And second, guy sounds like he's a court low. And of course, I told him, they are real. Not only that, but they were minor hit records. And if anything, Roger Miller is a court heavy. His songs were always on the money, and he gave us the bonus of laughter to go along with his wisdom. Coming up next, we got music on the way from the Oak Ridge Boys, next on our feature of Heroes and Legends.
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3: 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On Wednesday the 19th, it's Veterans Day, all veterans admitted for free, music with Chris Eckert, and the stock car races start at 7. 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On Friday the 21st, see the Queen Coronation and Enduro Race. On Saturday the 22nd, don't miss the Beautiful Baby Contest, the Demo Derby, and music with Reese Gustafson. 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

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Now we got the Oak Ridge Boys with another country legend named Bobby Sue on our feature of Heroes and Legends.

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5: Somewhere out there, in some smoky honky-tonk, sits the dirty, mangy dog who named that boy Soup. And Johnny Cash has found him on our feature of Heroes and Legends.
6: Well, my daddy left home when I was 3, and he didn't leave much to Ma and me. Just this old guitar and an empty bottle of booze. Now, I don't blame him because he run and hid, but the meanest thing that he ever did was before he left, he went and named me Sue. Well, he must have thought that it was quite a joke, and it got a lot of laughs from lots of folks. Seems I had to fight my whole life through. Some gal would giggle and I'd get red, and some guy'd laugh and I'd bust his head. I'll tell you, life ain't easy for a boy named Sue.

nicknamed me Sue. Well, I knew that snake was my own sweet dad from a worn-out picture that my mother'd had. And I knew that scar on his cheek and his evil eye. He was big and bent and gray and old, and I looked at him and my blood ran cold. And I said, my name is Sue, how do you do? How you gonna die? Yeah, that's what I told him. Well, I hit him hard right

And we crashed through the wall and into the street, kicking and a gouging in the mud and the blood and the beer. I tell you, I've fought tougher men, but I really can't remember when. He kicked like a mule and he bit like a crocodile. I heard him laugh and then I heard him cussing. He went for his gun and I pulled mine first. He stood there looking at me and I saw him smile. He said, son, this world is rough, and if a man's gonna make it, he's gotta be tough. And I know I wouldn't be there to help you along. So I give you that name, and I said goodbye. I knew you'd have to get tough or die. And it's that name that helped to make you strong. Yeah. He said, now you just fought one hell of a fight, and I know you hate me, and you got the right to kill me now, and I wouldn't blame you if you do. But you ought to thank me before I die for the gravel in your guts and the spit in your eye, cause I'm the that named you Sue. Yeah, what could I do? What could I do?

I'm dressed up for success, from my head down to my boots. I don't do it for the money, there's bills that I can't pay. I don't do it for the glory,

Toby Key, American Soldier, the best of our American heroes. And Toby is nothing short of an American hero himself. Toby performed in dangerous combat zones all over the world for American soldiers, including Afghanistan and Iraq. And they were all free shows. He didn't make a penny. And he helped fund VFW programs with grants and proceeds from his Wild Shot Mezcal products. And the USO gave Toby their most prestigious award, the USO Spirit Award, for his decades of service to our American military.

stand-up guy, put his money where his mouth was. Now, the legend isn't Bad Leroy Brown on this song. No, it's the husband of Doris. And the USO gave Toby their most prestigious award, the USO Spirit Award, for his decades of service to our American military. Stand-up guy, put his money where his mouth was. Now, the legend isn't Bad Leroy Brown on this song. No, it's the husband.

0: Clayton Delaney was a real person in Tom T. Hall's hometown of Mount Olive, Kentucky. And I always thought he was an older guy until I learned that Clayton was actually a teenager who died of lung cancer when he was just 19 or 20. And you know, almost all of Tom's songs were about real people in his life, including the song he wrote for Jeannie C. Reilly called Harper Valley PTA, which we've got for you later on our feature of Heroes and Legends.
1: There's nothing quite like fair time, and the 2026 Elk County Fair is ready to bring 5 days of family fun to the fairgrounds in Kersey, August 11th through the 15th. Admission is just $10, and that includes parking, gate admission, unlimited rides, and all the entertainment. Tuesday is senior citizen night, with adults 65 and older admitted for just $5, plus the Fair Queen crowning and the spectacular fireworks show at 9:30. Wednesday is family fun night, when everyone gets in for $5, and don't miss the exciting horse pulls at 6. Thursday is Veterans Night, with all veterans admitted free. And new this year, it's the Head-On Promotions Enduro at 7 p.m., featuring four-cylinder and six-cylinder cars battling it out in a thrilling 75-lap race. Friday, enjoy great live music from Serenade and Mug Box. And then on Saturday night, it's one of the fair's biggest traditions, the Demolition Derby at 7 o'clock. The 2026 Elk County Fair, August 11th through the 15th, at the fairgrounds in Kersey.
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3: Low sit down to about 61 tonight under partly cloudy skies expected tomorrow, chance of thunderstorms, high temperatures reach up to 79. Chance for storms tomorrow night, lows dip down to about 61, mainly cloudy skies. From the Weatherology Weather Lab, I'm meteorologist Jennifer Wojcicki for 97.5 The Hound. Currently, it's 69 degrees.
0: I imagine nearly all of us have seen one of the most famous photographs in American history of the six soldiers raising the American flag on Mount Suribachi during the Battle of Iwo Jima. And something that isn't often mentioned is that three of them were killed in action just days later. But the soldier in this song survived, only to die another way. And Johnny Cash is here to tell his story in this song called The Ballad of Ira Hayes.

me people, there's a story I would tell about a brave young Indian you should remember well. From the land of the Pima Indian, a proud and noble band who farmed the Phoenix Valley in Arizona land. Down the ditches a thousand years, the waters grew Iris people's crops till the white man stole their water.

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Now Ira's folks were hungry and their land grew crops of weeds. When war came, Ira volunteered and forgot the white man's greed.

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And when the fight was over, and Old Glory raised among the men.

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Everybody shook his hand, but he was just a Pima Indian. 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

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He died drunk early one morning, alone in the land he fought to save. 2 inches of water in a lonely ditch was a grave for Ira.

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0: dogs are heroes too, and old Red is proof. In that song by Blake Shelton, got Waylon with the theme song from the legendary Dukes of Hazzard, and Brad Paisley with the stepdad hero in his song called "He Didn't Have to Be." And I've got Bobby Gentry up next on our feature of Heroes and Legends.
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the day on The Tonight Show, Johnny Carson once asked Bobby Gentry to please let everyone know, including him, what happened in this song. And she said, some of the most interesting stories to her are those that leave the reader or the listener to come to their own conclusions. In my mind, she said, it opens up their imagination and allows them to be a part of the creative process. So Johnny looked at her and he said, so really, what happened? And she simply responded, I'll never tell. And she never did, in this song called Ode to Billy Joe.

0: That's the tune where Merle Haggard famously told Willie, "That song has more words than any song I ever saw. You do the first part and then wake me up when you get to the end." And then fell asleep. We can forgive Merle some because it was nearly 4 in the morning when they recorded Poncho and Lefty. And I got Hank Williams Jr. coming up on our feature of Heroes and Legends.
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2: 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All veterans admitted for free. 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
0: Like all the Marvel and DC comic heroes hang around New York or some big city. 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

modern day drifter. Don't you hold on to nothing too long. Just take what you need.

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Cowboys are special.

the arms of a nightmare, knowing well that your best days are gone. Picking up hookers instead of my pen, I let the words of my youth fade away. Old worn out saddle

0: rehashing the theme from the movie Electric Horseman, in which Willie also starred as Wendell Hickman, a role that cemented his reputation as a legitimate screen actor, and he went on to star in another dozen movies in his amazing career, which is still going strong at the age of 93. Here comes Kenny Rogers with The Gambler and more of our feature of Heroes and Legends.
1: On a warm summer's evening, on a train bound for nowhere, met up with a gambler. 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He said, "Son, I've made a life

0: That's Randy Travis, a perfect song for our feature of heroes and legends. And up next, a hero hanging from a phone pole, a queen at the honky-tonk, and a green-eyed, red-haired vixen on our feature of heroes and legends.
1: There's nothing quite like fair time, and the 2026 Elk County Fair is ready to bring 5 days of family fun to the fairgrounds in Kersey, August 11th through the 15th. Admission is just $10, and that includes parking, gate admission, unlimited rides, and all the entertainment. Tuesday is senior citizen night, with adults 65 and older admitted for just $5, plus the Fair Queen crowning and the spectacular fireworks show at 9:30. Wednesday is family fun night, when everyone gets in for $5, and don't miss the exciting horse pulls at 6. Thursday is Veterans Night, with all veterans admitted free. And new this year, it's the Head-On Promotions Enduro at 7 p.m., featuring four-cylinder and six-cylinder cars battling it out in a thrilling 75-lap race. Friday, enjoy great live music from Serenade and Mugbox. And then on Saturday night, it's one of the fair's biggest traditions, the Demolition Derby at 7 o'clock. The 2026 Elk County Fair, August 11th through the 15th, at the fairgrounds in Kersey.
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3: Lows dip down to about 61 tonight under partly cloudy skies expected tomorrow, chance of thunderstorms, high temperatures reach up to 79. Chance for storms tomorrow night, lows dip down to about 61, mainly cloudy skies. From the Weatherology Weather Lab, I'm meteorologist Jennifer Wojcicki for 97.5 The Hound. Currently 68.

Songwriter Jimmy Webb and Glenn Campbell created some of the greatest songs in country music history, most notably Galveston, By the Time I Get to Phoenix, and this song about a telephone lineman. And to get a sound that gave the tune an authentic rhythm, Jimmy Webb brought his grandmother's organ to the studio to create that sound of the Morse code audio beeps, creating a legendary song and character in this 1968 classic called Wichita Lineman.

0: Even if that old hippie isn't you, we all know someone like that, creating an authentic character that's become a legendary figure in country music called Old Hippie. That's by the Bellamy Brothers. And that green-eyed, red-haired vixen is Jolene by Dolly Parton, Queen of the Silver Dollar, just before that from Dave and Sugar. And I got Jerry Reed coming up on our feature of Heroes and Legends.
1: The 120th McKean County Fair is August 15th through the 22nd. 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On Friday the 21st, see the Queen Coronation and Enduro Race. On Saturday the 22nd, don't miss the Beautiful Baby Contest, the Demo Derby, and music with Reese Gustafson. For more information, log on to McKeenCountyFair.net.
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Hey, you ever watch a TV show or a movie and a Hollywood actor who clearly isn't Southern tries to sound like they're from Dixie? You know, it's more than just getting the dialect right. There's a soul to the South that matters just as much. So, Hollywood, if you want to get the real thing, try Reese Witherspoon, who is from Louisiana. And one of the reasons why she was so convincing in her Oscar-winning role as June Carter in Walk the Line. Or Billy Bob Thornton, who's won several Emmys and an Oscar in Southern roles. He's from Arkansas. Or Georgia-born Jerry Reed, if you want a believable trucker and Smokey and the Band. At least they got that one right. And if you want to hear what I'm talking about, well, here's the Southern soul of Jerry Reed on our feature of Heroes and Legends.

0: That's Jeannie C. Riley, a song that sold 6 million copies and was such a high-profile hit. Hollywood made a movie out of the song in 1978 and then a TV series in the 80s, both of them starring Barbara Eden. All of that coming from the brilliant mind of Tom T. Hall, who wrote Harper Valley PTA. Up next, CDB on our feature of Heroes and Legends.
1: 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Dr. Tejera and his staff at Allegheny Vein and Vascular are committed to helping you maintain your quality of life by treating the source, not just the symptoms.
2: I had swelling or edema in my lower legs. I had continuing ulceration in my inner ankle, which led to the pain and difficulty, you know, daily tasks, walking, being able to exercise like I should be able to.
1: After just one visit, Dr. Tejera suspected she had May-Thurner syndrome, a compressed vein that doesn't allow blood to flow out of the leg. After a diagnostic ultrasound, he performed a simple 20-minute procedure that fixed the problem.
2: Within weeks after the stenting, I had complete healing of my ulcer and much better quality of life. I was able to get through the day without relying on over-the-counter pain medications, taking breaks. I don't remember the last time I felt so good.
1: Specializing in vascular disease for over 17 years, Dr. Bob Tejera provides his patients with exceptional care that's close to home. Call Allegheny Vein and Vascular in Bradford, 814-362-8490.

would have guessed that this song was inspired by a 1922 poem from Stephen Vincent Benet called The Mountain Whippoorwill, all about a fiddle contest held in Georgia? Sound familiar? Well, I guess it does. And Charlie Daniels was inspired by that poem, wrote this song, and it became his breakthrough hit and a crossover smash. So let's get poetic on our feature of Heroes and Legends.

The devil went down to Georgia. He was looking for a soul to steal. He was in a bind because he was way behind and he was willing to make a deal. When he came across this young man sawing on a fiddle and playing it hot, and the devil jumped up on a hickory stump and said, "Boy, let me tell you what. I guess you didn't know it, but I'm a fiddle player too. And if you'd care to take a dare, I'll make a bet with you. Now you play pretty good fiddle, boy, but give the devil his due. I bet a fiddle of gold against your soul because I think I'm better than you." The boy said, "My name's Johnny, and it might be a sin, but I'll take your bet, you're gonna regret, 'cause I'm the best as ever been."

picked up his case and he said, "I'll start this show." And fire flew from his fingertips as he rosined up his bow. And he pulled the bow across the strings and it made an evil hiss. Then a band of demons joined in and it sounded something like this.

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And he laid that golden fiddle on the ground at Johnny's feet. Johnny said, "Devil, just come on back if you ever want to try again. I done told you once, you son of a bitch. I'm

whatever you do it. Charlie Daniels got his own Fiddle of Gold from that million seller, winning a Grammy, a CMA Award for Song of the Year, and just this year was selected by the Library of Congress to be preserved in the National Recording Registry. Charlie Daniels' Band and the Devil went down to Georgia in a wrap on our feature of Heroes and Legends. Coming up next week! Our struggle to choose right over wrong is as old as the history of mankind. Why can't we just do the right thing? Well, that idea is right in the middle of an amazing number of Music Row tunes. And this coming weekend, we're going to line them up and let them roll. So do the right thing and join us next weekend for our feature of Angels and Devils right here on Rick Jackson's Country Classics, brought to you by Key United Stations and our boss there, Stephen Jones. Gina Witt is our syndication director. Thanks to Vanessa Kajikan for her help behind the scenes. Thanks to all the radio stations on our network for giving us a spot in your lineup. Boy, do we appreciate that. Couldn't be here. We wouldn't be doing this without you. And we'll see you again next week. Thank you for joining us today on Rick Jackson's Country Classics. I am Rick Jackson. Happy trails.

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And the beer I had for breakfast wasn't bad, so I had one more for dessert.

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But I lit my first and watched a small kid playing with a can that he was kicking.

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1: News, I'm Ted Lindner. Iran continues to insist the Strait of Hormuz will not reopen until the U.S. meets its list of demands.
2: Iran's Supreme National Security Council issued a fresh statement over the weekend calling on the United States to permanently end the war in the region and compensate Iran for damages before the Strait would reopen.
1: Fox's Trey Yinks. Meantime, the Wisconsin gubernatorial primaries are Tuesday. Republican candidate Congressman Tom Tiffany on Fox says he'll lay out a plan Monday to reduce the cost of building homes.
3: Here's how we're going to reduce costs for you so that you have more money in your pocket. Plus, we're going to bring you better jobs to Wisconsin by not raising taxes, reducing taxes, and reducing the red tape here in Wisconsin.
1: Democratic frontrunner, State Assemblywoman Francesca Hong supports subsidizing construction of affordable housing units. 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
4: Cloudy skies expected overnight with a low of 61. Chance of thunderstorms Monday, high of 79. Chance for storms Monday night, lows around 61. Mainly cloudy skies expected. From the Weatherology Weather Lab, I'm meteorologist Jennifer Wojcicki for 97.5 The Hound. Right now, 68.

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1: News. I'm Sue Guzman. President Trump pivoting away from military action in Iran, according to a new Axios report.
2: Instead, the administration is going to increase economic pressure. The president says that they are semi-negotiating. It comes as Iran issued new demands, which include wanting the U.S. to lift its naval blockade, pay for Iran war damages, and unfreeze Iranian assets.
1: Fox's Alex Hogan. South Carolina Senator Tim Scott telling Fox he supports Lindsey Graham's sister, Senator Darlene Graham, in Tuesday's Senate primary.
3: I've seen some of the attack ads as well, which I think are kind of, just crazy. If you are actually supporting blind folks in your job, I would not conflate that with DEI personally. I just think that's just terrible.
1: The GOP primary winner will face Democrat Annie Andrews in November. 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
4: Cloudy skies expected overnight with a low of 61. Chance of thunderstorms Monday, high of 79. Chance for storms Monday night, lows around 61. Mainly cloudy skies expected. From the Weatherology Weather Lab, I'm meteorologist Jennifer Wojcicki for 97.5 The Hound. Currently, it's 65 degrees.

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those Friday paychecks, and I'll cash them all right here. And I'll keep on tap for all your friends, their favorite kind of beer. 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
1: 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Fox News, I'm Ted Linder. Iran continues to insist the Strait of Hormuz will not reopen until the U.S. meets its list of demands.
2: Iran's Supreme National Security Council issued a fresh statement over the weekend calling on the United States to permanently end the war in the region and compensate Iran for damages before the Strait would reopen.
1: That's Fox's Trey Yingst. As uncertainty persists, gas prices continue to rise, but relief could be coming.
3: Prices are about to fall because oil prices are way down, and so are the prices that retailers pay for their fuel. They're going to share those price cuts with us.
1: That's U.S. industry analyst Trilby Lumberg of the Lumberg Survey. And no winner in Saturday night's Powerball drawings of Monday night's jackpot, now up to at least $905 million. If you go for a one-time payout, you're looking at about $391 million. Good luck. 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
4: Mainly cloudy skies expected overnight with a low of 61. Chance of thunderstorms Monday, high of 79. Chance for storms Monday night, lows around 61. Mainly cloudy skies expected. From the Weatherology Weather Lab, I'm meteorologist Jennifer Wojcicki for 97.5 The Hound. Currently, it's 65 degrees.

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1: 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Fox News, I'm Sue Guzman. Iran continuing to insist that the Strait of Hormuz won't reopen until the U.S. meets its list of demands.
2: Iran's Supreme National Security Council issued a fresh statement over the weekend calling on the United States to permanently end the war in the region and compensate Iran for damages before the Strait would reopen.
1: Fox's Trey Yangst. Israel, meantime, is rejecting President Trump's plan for Gaza, saying it won't withdraw forces from the Palestinian territory until Hamas disarms. Gas prices are up over the past couple of weeks. Trilby Lundberg with the Lundberg Survey telling us
3: there's been another rise at the gas pump. Prices are up about 8 cents in the past 2 weeks, and the new price is $4.18.
1: Don Nelson, the second winningest NBA coach who won 5 titles as a Celtics player, has died. He was 86. 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
4: Overnight under mainly cloudy skies. Chance of thunderstorms again Monday, 78. Slight chance for storms Monday night, lows around 61. Mainly cloudy skies expected. From the Weatherology Weather Lab, I'm meteorologist Jennifer Wojcicki for 97.5 The Hound. 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
1: You know, sometimes in your life, you may find it hurts to be in love. Especially when you and the one you love already belong to somebody else. 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
1: News. I'm Ted Linder. President Trump Sunday indicating he's prepared to use economic pressure and not military force to try and encourage Iran to agree to an end to the months-long conflict. This is Iran continues to defy the U.S. by striking more ships in the Strait of Hormuz. Oman and Iran are reportedly close to a deal to manage the waterway. The Wisconsin gubernatorial primaries are Tuesday. Republican candidate Congressman Tom Tiffany says he'll lay out a plan to reduce the cost of building homes.
2: Here's how we're going to reduce costs for you, so that you have more money in your pocket. Plus, we're going to bring you better jobs to Wisconsin by not raising taxes, reducing taxes.

0: taxes and reducing the red tape here in Wisconsin.
1: Democratic frontrunner State Assemblywoman Francesca Hong supports subsidizing construction of affordable housing units. And no winner in Saturday night's Powerball drawing means tonight's jackpot up to at least $905 million. Good luck. 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
2: One overnight under mainly cloudy skies. Chance of thunderstorms again Monday, 78. Slight chance for storms Monday night, lows around 61. Mainly cloudy skies expected. From the Weatherology Weather Lab, I'm meteorologist Jennifer Vujicic for 97.5 The Hound. Currently, it's 63 degrees.

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1: From the Laurel Media Newsroom, I'm Johnny Marks. The 2026 Elk County Fair officially gets underway on Tuesday. It will feature opening ceremonies and the Queen Crowning at the fairgrounds, which begins at 6 p.m. Ag Progress Days at Penn State officially runs Tuesday, August 11th through Thursday, August 13th. It's the Commonwealth's largest outdoor agricultural exposition. The event is hosted by Penn State's College of Agricultural Sciences. The State Transportation Committee has adopted the 12-year transportation program last week, a plan reflecting an anticipated investment of over $90 billion over the next 12 years for improvements to roads, bridges, and transit systems in the Commonwealth of Pennsylvania. Pennsylvania Department of Transportation announces the pipe replacement project begins Tuesday, August 11th. That's in Fox Township. Completing that project will prepare the road for future surface improvements. PennDOT also announces that the contractor for a bridge replacement project impacting three bridges in Clearfield and Elk counties will close the right lane of travel of Interstate 80 westbound for a period of time. The westbound travel lane will be closed between mile markers 118 and 117.6 until early October while the contractor completes the work. PennDOT urges drivers to use caution in all work zones. Pennsylvania's 500 school districts will share $565 million to help fill education adequacy gaps and ease higher tax burdens. St. Mary's area received over $745,000, Ridgeway over $134,000, Johnsonburg over $199,000, along with Cameron County $145,000. The monthly Blue Jay Market, a monthly craft and vendor market, will be held in August on the 29th. That's from 10 till 3 p.m. at the Bennett's Valley Community Center. That's the latest from the Laurel Media Newsroom.
2: Fox News, I'm Sue Guzman. President Trump pivoting away from military action in Iran, according to a new Axios report.
3: Instead, the administration is going to increase economic pressure. The president says that they are semi-negotiating. It comes as Iran issued new demands, which include wanting the U.S. to lift its naval blockade, pay for Iran war damages, and unfreeze Iranian assets.
2: South Carolina Senator Tim Scott telling Fox he supports Lindsey Graham's sister, Senator Darlene Graham, in Tuesday's GOP Senate primary race.
4: I've seen some of the attack ads as well, which I think are kind of, you know, just crazy. 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I just think that's just terrible.
2: The primary winner will face Democrat Annie Andrews in November. 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
5: 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Cloudy skies today with a chance of rain, high of 78. From the Weatherology Weather Lab, I'm meteorologist Jennifer Wojcicki for 97.5 The Hound. Currently 63.
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9: 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Admission is just $10, and that includes parking, gate admission, unlimited rides, and all the entertainment. Tuesday is Senior Citizen Night, with adults 65 and older admitted for just $5, plus the Fair Queen crowning and the spectacular fireworks show at 9:30. Wednesday is Family Fun Night, when everyone gets in for $5, and don't miss the exciting horse pulls at 6. Thursday is Veterans Night, with all veterans admitted free. And new this year, it's the Head-On Promotions Enduro at 7 p.m. featuring 4-cylinder and 6-cylinder cars battling it out in a thrilling 75-lap race. Friday, enjoy great live music from Serenade and Mug Box. And then on Saturday night, it's one of the fair's biggest traditions, the Demolition Derby at 7 o'clock. The 2026 Elk County Fair, August 11th through the 15th at the fairgrounds in Kersey.
10: Seven five, the Hounds, Big D and Bubba. 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It's at Big D and Bubba here at the Hound. Here.

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5: Chance for rain today, otherwise cloudy skies expected. Daytime highs approaching 78. Chance of rain showers tonight, lows level off around 63. Mainly cloudy skies expected. From the Weatherology Weather Lab, I'm meteorologist Jennifer Wojcicki for 97.5 The Hound. Currently 63.
6: The 95th annual Warren County Fair happening all this week. Pittsfield, J.J. Michaels, and Dale Bliss will be out there later on this morning figuring out what is happening at the fairgrounds. And good morning from the Hound.

0: expensive.
1: Ooh, oh.
0: Soup was like over $137 for lunch.
2: Two people? For three. Lunch?
1: Whoa.
0: Three. I know. No. I was like, well, you know, it's going to be good. You know, yeah. The whole, like, well, it must be better if it's more
1: expensive.
0: Yeah, yeah. Nope. Anyway, let your voice be heard. It felt good.

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1: more of the Big D and Bubba before the show.
2: Hey, Carson, did you ever download that murder, that mystery thing?
3: No, I was thinking about it over the weekend, and I realized I went on Netflix because they have the whole game section now, and I said, oh, wait, that's not where it is.
2: No, what are y'all talking about? App. What is it called?
3: You're getting out of a, you're basically in a horror movie. You have to escape the building.
2: No.
3: Oh, no, the other.
2: I'm talking about the one that's on your phone, right, where you go, so a girl is missing and you get her phone. You like have her phone. You have to go through it and figure out where she went by listening to it. So it's a free game. You download it and it turns your phone into evidence.
3: Her phone.
2: Into evidence.
3: Yeah. Yep.
2: And then you're like, hey, she's missing. Well, let's go through her phone. And you're going through her phone, your phone, and going through text messages. And you see like things like, who is this? There's no name. It's okay. Just a number.
3: You're getting clues.
2: Where's that? Right.
4: Okay. So this is a whole genre called found phone mystery games.
2: Oh.
4: And they're found phone simulators. Pikaphone. They've got the Elmwood Trail, Duskwood, Sarah is Missing.
3: Oh.
4: A normal lost phone, different things. Dead Man's Phone, Scriptic. There's all these different.
2: This is a thing. That's pretty cool.
3: Yeah.
2: I know you're talking about the Netflix thing where your phone turns into.
3: Does Netflix do that one?
2: It does. Okay, it does. But I knew
3: you'd been telling me about this other game and. Wow,
2: can't remember the name.
3: I mean, you don't think I spend enough time on my couch?
4: Okay, what is this one?
3: But I really want to play both of these.
4: This is a 20-second video. If you don't mind, I'm going to turn this up real quick. This lady says, I've been hooked ever since the first case.
5: Something doesn't add up? Open fresh trace, read messages, check photos, and follow every clue. To uncover the truth, every detail matters. And every choice brings you closer to the answer.
4: Oh, yeah. So she's scrolling through the phone, basically, and she's looking at all the different things, like, you know, who she's talked to, where she's been, all that kind of stuff. And you follow the clues and try to figure out who did it.
3: I think I'm in.
2: I mean, it's neat. I mean, it's like turning your phone into its own, like, PlayStation, honestly.
1: You're getting the day started right with the Big D and Bubba before the show.
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1: Chance for rain today, otherwise cloudy skies expected. Daytime highs approaching 78. Chance of rain showers tonight, lows level off around 63. Mainly cloudy skies expected. From the Weatherology Weather Lab, I'm meteorologist Jennifer Wojcicki for 97.5 The Hound. Currently 63.
2: All right, good morning from the Hound. It is a fair week. We've got the 95th and 95 years, good Lord. The Warren County Fair is happening in Pittsfield. JJ and Dale will be out there this morning filling you in.
3: He's a ranch hand in a pinch, man. Hotter than the red on a cattle brand. Cause she's a gold digger with a quick trigger. A cast iron skillet swinging lid flipper. Now he's a double wide on the county line.

horseback. Now he's a buckskin, 15 hands, five-time team rope champion. She never liked him, she don't need him. Hell, she don't even know how to feed him.

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2: From the Laurel Media Newsroom, I'm Johnny Marks. The 2026 Elk County Fair officially gets underway on Tuesday. It will feature opening ceremonies and the Queen crowning at the fairgrounds, which begins at 6 p.m. Ag Progress Days at Penn State officially runs Tuesday, August 11th through Thursday, August 13th. It's the Commonwealth's largest outdoor agricultural exposition. The event is hosted by Penn State's College of Agricultural Sciences. The State Transportation Committee has adopted the 12-year transportation program last week, a plan reflecting an anticipated investment of over $90 billion over the next 12 years for improvements to roads, bridges, and transit systems in the Commonwealth of Pennsylvania. Pennsylvania Department of Transportation announces the pipe replacement project begins Tuesday, August 11th. That's in Fox Township. Completing that project will prepare the road for future surface improvements. PennDOT also announces that the contractor for a bridge replacement project impacting three bridges in Clearfield and Elk counties will close the right lane of travel of Interstate 80 westbound for a period of time. The westbound travel lane will be closed between mile markers 118 and 117.6 until early October while the contractor completes the work. PennDOT urges drivers to use caution in all work zones. Pennsylvania's 500 school districts will share $565 million to help fill education adequacy gaps and ease higher tax burdens. St. Mary's area received over $745,000, Ridgeway over $134,000, Johnsonburg over $199,000, along with Cameron County $145,000. The monthly Blue Jay Market, a monthly craft and vendor market, will be held in August on the 29th. That's from 10 till 3 p.m. at the Bennett's Valley Community Center. That's the latest from the Laurel Media Newsroom.
3: Fox News, I'm Ted Lindner. Iran continues to insist the Strait of Hormuz will not reopen until the U.S. meets its list of demands.
4: Iran's Supreme National Security Council issued a fresh statement over the weekend calling on the United States to permanently end the war in the region and compensate Iran for damages before the Strait would reopen.
3: That's Fox's Trey Yingston, Tel Aviv. No winner in Saturday night's Powerball drawing means tonight's jackpot is at least $905 million. If you go for a one-time payout, you're looking at about $391 million. The prize ranks as the eighth largest jackpot in Powerball history. And Louisiana health officials warning beachgoers about a surge in infections from flesh-eating bacteria in coastal waters. Nine cases have been reported this year, five of them fatal. Vibrio bacteria thrive in seawater and in the brackish mix of fresh and salt water found in estuaries and lagoons. 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
5: 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Cloudy skies today with a chance of rain, high of 78. From the Weatherology Weather Lab, I'm meteorologist Jennifer Wojcicki for 97.5 The Hound. Currently 62.
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7: Some good news for the Pittsburgh Steelers. We had told you last week that offensive tackle Max Ihanichor had gone out of practice with an undisclosed injury. We should see him back practicing soon, maybe today. Head coach Mike McCarthy did not get real specific about the injury situation, but certainly made it clear that it does not seem to be anything of any seriousness. Pittsburgh Pirates baseball, their free fall, it continues. They lose to the New York Mets yesterday by an 11-1 score. They end up losing two of three in the series. Jared Jones gave up eight runs and six hits in three-plus innings. Pirates get a much-needed off day today. They'll play in Miami coming up tomorrow.
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Either way works. And thanks for having us on all across Hound Country.

0: people back on Earth. In the beginning, God created the heaven and the earth. And God said, let there be light. And there was light. And God bless all of you on the good earth.
1: Newport, Roger, Newport. 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
4: I love that version of the anthem, and the cool thing is those are the guys who are going to be in the studio with us today. That was Locash singing the Star Spangled Banner. I thought it was a nice little touch to do that on their day.
5: On their day.
4: On their day. You thought it was Monday. No, it's Locash day. They're going to be by the studio a little bit later.

0: 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Finally, it's framed in the video shot right behind Big D.
1: Well, man, listen, we're goofballs. We're not construction guys. It was not easy.
0: It took us a little bit to figure this out. Plus, we had to borrow tools from people and.
1: Bubba used a bat as a
0: tool, a hammer,
1: as a like bat, as in a baseball bat.
0: I was straight in, not just any baseball bat. It was one of Dale Murphy's original bats from his days playing with the Braves. That's what I used.
1: That's smart.
0: As a hammer.
1: Nice.
0: It worked well though, just like back in the day.
1: Yeah.
0: Hammer. All right. Low cash coming up a little bit later on this morning.
2: Flag waving, hail raising, sons of America. This is a Big D and Bubba show.
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1: Chance for rain today, otherwise cloudy skies expected. Daytime highs approaching 78. Chance of rain showers tonight, lows level off around 63. Mainly cloudy skies expected. From the Weatherology Weather Lab, I'm meteorologist Jennifer Wojcicki for 97.5 The Hound. Currently, it's 62 degrees.
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6: Chance for rain today, otherwise cloudy skies expected. Daytime highs approaching 78. Chance of rain showers tonight, lows level off around 63. Mainly cloudy skies expected. From the Weatherology Weather Lab, I'm meteorologist Jennifer Wojcicki for 97.5 The Hound. Currently, it's 62 degrees.
7: All right, good morning from The Hound. It is a fair week. We've got the 95th and 95 years, good Lord. The Warren County Fair is happening in Pittsville. JJ and Dale will be out there this morning filling you in.

0: Fun Country. 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
3: From the Laurel Media Newsroom, I'm Johnny Marks. The 2026 Elk County Fair officially gets underway on Tuesday. It will feature opening ceremonies and the Queen crowning at the fairgrounds, which begins at 6 p.m. Ag Progress Days at Penn State officially runs Tuesday, August 11th through Thursday, August 13th. It's the Commonwealth's largest outdoor agricultural exposition. The event is hosted by Penn State's College of Agricultural Sciences. The State Transportation Committee has adopted the 12-year transportation program last week, a plan reflecting an anticipated investment of over $90 billion over the next 12 years for improvements to roads, bridges, and transit systems in the Commonwealth of Pennsylvania. Pennsylvania Department of Transportation announces the pipe replacement project begins Tuesday, August 11th. That's in Fox Township. Completing that project will prepare the road for future surface improvements. PennDOT also announces that the contractor for a bridge replacement project impacting three bridges in Clearfield and Elk counties will close the right lane of travel of Interstate 80 westbound for a period of time. The westbound travel lane will be closed between mile markers 118 and 117.6 until early October while the contractor completes the work. PennDOT urges drivers to use caution in all work zones. Pennsylvania's 500 school districts will share $565 million to help fill education adequacy gaps and ease higher tax burdens. St. Mary's area.

0: Columbia received over 745,000, Ridgeway over 134,000, Johnsonburg over $199,000, along with Cameron County, $145,000. The monthly Blue Jay Market, a monthly craft and vendor market, will be held in August on the 29th. That's from 10 till 3 p.m. at the Bennett's Valley Community Center. That's the latest from the Laurel Media Newsroom.
1: News. I'm Sue Guzman. President Trump pivoting away from military action in Iran, according to a new Axios report.
2: Instead, the administration is going to increase economic pressure. The president says that they are semi-negotiating. It comes as Iran issued new demands, which include wanting the U.S. to lift its naval blockade, pay for Iran war damages, and unfreeze Iranian assets.
1: Fox's Alex Hogan reporting Israel rejecting the Board of Peace's proposal for peace in Gaza, saying it won't pull out its troops until Hamas is disarmed. U.S. Ambassador to the U.N., Mike Walson, says Israel should not be concerned.
3: These are some details, gotcha. Are important details, but at the end of the day, we are going to disarm Hamas. It's an ISIS-like terrorist organization, and we will have a new Gaza.
1: Walson, Fox's One Nation with Brian Kilmeade. 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
4: 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Cloudy skies today with a chance of rain, high of 78. From the Weatherology Weather Lab, I'm meteorologist Jennifer Wojcicki for 97.5 The Hound. 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
5: 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Penn State football kicker Ryan Barker being named to the Lou Groza Award watch list. Each year, the Lou Groza Award goes to the top place kicker in college football. For Barker, he ranks first all-time at Penn State in field goal percentage and 14th in field goals made with 33. Pittsburgh Pirates baseball, they lose to the New York Mets yesterday by an 11-1 score. They are really struggling right now. They lose 2 of 3 to the Mets. They have dropped to 58-62. Pirates get a much needed day off today before they open up a series in Miami coming up tomorrow. It will be Paul Skeens on the mound. He'll enter tomorrow's game with a 9-10 record.
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0: Rocker Wetmore and Brunette with Big D and Bubba. 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
1: Hey.
0: I went on a first date with what I would consider a slam dunk, a home run. Like, this is my kind of person. And so we've been talking, and everything was going great. And I made a joke about Crocs. And she said, I would never date a guy who wore Crocs. And I looked down at my feet, and I was wearing Crocs at the time. Because I was doing yard work. So I took a picture of my feet in the Crocs and I sent the picture. Dude, she completely ignored and ghosted me. And I've not heard back from her in like 3 days.
2: Oh, respect. I love a woman that sticks to her principles.
1: Like, what do you think was going to happen?
0: I was just being silly. I was like, yeah. I just put an O. And I thought it would be funny. I didn't realize that I committed.
2: That she was serious?
0: Yes. I mean, people say silly things. I'd never date anybody who was 5'3". People make jokes all the time. I thought she was being silly, so I sent the silly picture back. No.
1: How many Crocs do you have?
0: Currently, like 3 pairs. What?
1: I don't know anyone who has 3 pairs of Crocs.
3: I have 3 pairs.
2: Yeah, but yours were free.
0: But do you love them, Garrett?
3: I do love them, and me and my woman wear them together.
0: Yes.
1: What in God's name did you just?
3: And mine has the little charms on it too.
2: Oh my God!
0: Oh, you have the gibbets.
2: You just make it worse.
0: I don't do the gibbets. I tried. I would maybe do the spurs.
1: What an exit did we go off of?
3: Bubba, find you a woman that will wear Crocs.
1: I don't know. It's like look. It's like they don't even know where they are.
0: Prison guys get dates. Prison guys get dates. You see it all the time. But you throw on a pair of Crocs and all of a sudden you're kicked out of the dating pool.
1: Because guys in prison are dangerous and that's attractive. You Crocs.
2: And I know where they are 24/7. I can keep track of them.
4: You've also gone on like 300 dates over the past 2 years.
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5: Chance for rain today, otherwise cloudy skies expected. High temperatures reach up to 78. Chance of rain showers tonight, lows level off around 63, mainly cloudy skies expected. From the Weatherology Weather Lab, I'm meteorologist Jennifer Wojcicki for 97.5 The Hound. Right now, 64.
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6: Rain likely today, otherwise cloudy skies expected. High temperatures reach up to 78. Chance of rain showers tonight, lows level off around 63. Mainly cloudy skies expected. From the Weatherology Weather Lab, I'm meteorologist Jennifer Wojcicki for 97.5 The Hound. Right now, it's 63 degrees.
7: The 95th Annual Warren County Fair happening all this week. Pittsfield, J.J. Michaels, and Dale Bliss will be out there later on this morning filling in on what is happening at the fairgrounds. And good morning from The Hound.

0: another hour of the Big D and Bubba Show is on its way.
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3: From the Laurel Media Newsroom, I'm Johnny Marks. The 2026 Elk County Fair officially gets underway on Tuesday. It will feature opening ceremonies and the Queen crowning at the fairgrounds, which begins at 6 p.m. Ag Progress Days at Penn State officially runs Tuesday, August 11th through Thursday, August 13th. It's the Commonwealth's largest outdoor agricultural exposition. The event is hosted by Penn State's College of Agricultural Sciences. The State Transportation Committee has adopted the 12-year transportation program last week, a plan reflecting an anticipated investment of over $90 billion over the next 12 years for improvements to roads, bridges, and transit systems in the Commonwealth of Pennsylvania. Pennsylvania Department of Transportation announces the pipe replacement project begins Tuesday, August 11th. That's in Fox Township. Completing that project will prepare the road for future surface improvements. PennDOT also announces that the contractor for a bridge replacement project impacting three bridges in Clearfield and Elk counties will close the right lane of travel of Interstate 80 westbound for a period of time. The westbound travel lane will be closed between mile markers 118 and 117.6 until early October while the contractor completes the work. PennDOT urges drivers to use caution in all work zones. Pennsylvania's 500 school districts will share $565 million to help fill education adequacy gaps and ease higher tax burdens. St. Mary's area received over $745,000, Ridgeway over $134,000, Johnsonburg over $199,000, along with Cameron County $145,000. The monthly Blue Jay Market, a monthly craft and vendor market, will be held in August on the 29th. That's from 10 till 3 p.m. at the Bennett's Valley Community Center. That's the latest from the Laurel Media Newsroom.
4: Fox News, I'm CJ Papa. Change in direction from both the U.S. and Iran, but will it lead to peace? Leaders in Iran demanding,
5: calling on the United States to permanently end the war and compensate Iran for damages before the strait would reopen. And President Trump told Axios on Sunday, we are low-keying it. We are only semi-negotiating with them. The president went on to say, we are just watching Iran with its huge inflation and the fact they have no money.
4: Fox's Trey Yanks in Tel Aviv. The price for a gallon of regular gas on average hovering at $4, but it's down 9 cents over the past week. Fox confirming President Trump will be stumping for votes during a tele-rally tonight for interim South Carolina Senator Darlene Graham, the sister of the late Lindsey Graham. The special election primary for his open seat takes place tomorrow. 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
6: 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Highs level off around 78 today under cloudy skies with rain likely. From the Weatherology Weather Lab, I'm meteorologist Jennifer Wojcicki for 97.5 The Hound. Currently 63.
7: Progressive presents the Sports Flash on 97.5 The Hound. Steelers football, some good news on offensive lineman Max Ihonatiore as he's missing some practice time, but expect to see him maybe as early as today. Certainly should see him on the practice field very soon. He went down with an injury, but head coach Mike McCarthy making it very clear that it's not that big of a deal. Buffalo Bills football, they have given a contract extension to offensive lineman Osiris Torrance. 4-year deal worth $78.4 million, $46 million is guaranteed. Also, the Pittsburgh Pirates, they lose yesterday to the Mets 11-1. They lose 2 of 3 in the series. Tomorrow, they'll be in Miami to open up a series against the Marlins.
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You can call, you can text. Either way works. And thanks for having us on all across Hound Country.

It's Randy Houser and How Country Feels. And we are Big D and Bubba. These guys, Locash, are going to be joining us on the show in just about 50. It's Randy Houser and How Country Feels. And we are Big D and Bubba. These guys, Locash, are going to be joining us on the show

0: Pogue.
1: Yeah, the Pogue. It's named after an astronaut who wore it into space. And so it's one of the few space watches on the planet. And Garrett was like, I don't wear watches. I think I'm going to get rid of this. I'm like, dude, do not. That is a collector's watch.
2: How much is it worth?
0: Well, I found someone listing it for over $2,000 on eBay.
3: Oh, my gosh.
2: Why are you wearing that?
0: What do you mean?
1: Because it's awesome.
2: It's $2,000. That's like having $2,000 in your pocket and just walking around.
1: It was free.
3: Like, or you could sell it. No. Do you have a Roth IRA? Can I talk to you about your investing habits? Because I feel like having that on your wrist is not doing you much.
0: It, then I don't have any ice on my wrist. And you'll never iced out.
1: You'll never get it back, too. And that's what I was trying to tell you is, like, if you sell that, you'll never get
2: it
1: back.
2: You'll never buy one.
0: It's in really good condition, too.
1: It looks almost brand new.
0: It was made
1: new.
0: In the 70s, and it looks like it was made in the 2000s.
3: You're making me itch. I need an antihistamine. I need you to sell that right now.
1: It's beautiful. It is absolutely beautiful. And I, you know, there's so many people that are ditching smartwatches nowadays for the old analog. You don't get much more analog than that. Literally, like mine, it's got a battery. But yours, that is an automatic. And an automatic is literally run by springs. And you wind it up, set the thing, and then the movement on your wrist keeps the battery powered.
2: Think about that.
1: Or the spring
2: powered. Somebody had to think about that. Someone came up with that.
1: That's what I'm saying. It's a little
2: machine.
1: It's
2: super cool, man.
1: And it may not count your steps and all that kind of stuff.
2: No, you're right. Don't sell it.
1: Yes. Thank you. It's a machine. It's art. It is something really awesome. And I'm really proud that you haven't gotten rid of it yet.
0: Hey, if there's anyone out there that wants to buy a $2,000 watch.
1: Oh, no. Yours is worth more than $2,000 because the one that you showed me that was $2,000 was beat up. True. Yours is like brand new.
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4: Rain likely today, otherwise cloudy skies expected. High temperatures reach up to 78. Chance of rain showers tonight, lows level off around 63, mainly cloudy skies expected. From the Weatherology Weather Lab, I'm meteorologist Jennifer Wojcicki for 97.5 The Hound. Right now, it's 63 degrees.
5: All right, good morning from The Hound. It is a fair week. We got the 95th and 95 years, good Lord. The Warren County Fair is happening in Pittsfield. JJ and Dale will be out there this morning filling you in.

0: Texas. It's Blake Shelton. She's probably in Texas. With Big D and Bubba Locash just minutes away. We'll be here in the studio.
1: Well, and on our social media, but we get a lot of comments from Bubba like, oh my gosh, look how good Bubba looks. He's down 60 plus pounds, working out, great diet, and using lean as a dietary supplement to get that amazing body he has.
0: You know, it's weird because weight cycling is a thing, and you go up and down throughout life.
1: For sure.
0: And

0: left out, I feel.
1: Yeah, and if you interrupt that routine when you come back home, it throws the whole
0: house. Is it almost
1: off.
0: Like they prefer you not there?
1: Yeah. Well, they prefer you there, but just pay the bills.
2: They just get used to it.
1: Yeah, they just get used to it. You come in and...
3: we have therapy for a reason. You know,
2: do you bring stuff from every trip? Like you go, okay, I'm gonna get everybody a stuffed animal.
1: It gets a little
2: like
1: tricky.
2: That.
1: We used
3: can't,
1: to
3: can't do that anymore because the wife gets mad.
1: Oh, yeah, we can't just come in with gifts and be that guy every single time.
0: Oh, because you're buying their affection.
4: Yes,
0: because
4: you're the good parent.
1: Well, they also expect
4: it. It's good cop, bad cop.
3: Yeah,
1: yeah. And I mean, there's days where I walk in and my wife's like, "Your son's in timeout. But we need to talk to him right now." And it's like, okay, right into that mode. Let's go.
3: Yep.
1: You know, and so there's no like,
3: I want to come in and be like, hey, you know, because my boy's 16 now. He's driving. He can do what he likes. But I come in and the girls, I'm like, girls, we're going to watch a movie. She's like, no, you're not. It's 9:30 p.m. It's like, well,
1: right, our schedule is just, yeah.
2: Yeah, because you're usually, that's when your night starts.
1: Yeah.
2: Like,
3: I really want to watch this movie with you guys.
0: Who wants a drink?
3: Yeah.
1: Yeah. It's like 1 a.m. I'm drinking an old fashioned. Yeah. I'm watching Conspiracy Theories on Netflix. Do you watch that guy?
0: We had him on the show not too long ago.
1: No, you did not.
0: Yeah, a couple weeks ago.
1: I watched every episode.
0: Yeah, yeah. He's great. He comes on all the time.
1: Are you?
0: Yeah, yeah. He's super good. And the great thing about him is he does. It'll be from aliens to ancient civilizations to
1: JFK on LSD. Yeah. Yeah. Are you kidding me?
0: Yeah, yeah.
1: That episode was insane.
2: Also, one of our favorite guests.
5: Hey, this is William Shatner, and you're listening to Big D and Bubba.
0: Yeah.
3: Wow.
2: Yeah, he's been on several times.
0: Yeah.
2: He actually came in here one day, and we had breakfast together, and he stayed for like 5 hours.
0: Him and Bubba just ate tortillas.
4: Yeah.
3: That's incredible.
1: That's amazing.
2: Very cool guy.
0: He seems
3: like a cool guy.
2: He is not. I mean, he's like 90 years old.
0: Yeah.
3: He definitely doesn't look 90. Mm-hmm.
1: So. His stories have got to be amazing.
0: They have a new EP.
1: April 24th of 2028.
3: It comes out August 4th. So it comes out tonight.
0: August 4th. My gosh. No. What is with
1: August
0: you?
1: August 4th was a couple days ago, Chris.
3: What is today?
0: We're all good.
2: Thanks tonight. For showing up. We're glad you're here.
0: It's out.
1: It comes out 3 days ago.
4: Miss Rebecca. She would have had this handled for you.
0: Let the Country Music play. Check it out from Locash. You can see them on tour. Go buy a ticket. They're super entertaining, trust me. They don't do all this stuff on stage. They're actually entertaining. You're gonna love it.
3: Well, sort of.
0: You can find them below cash.com. thank you, boys.
1: Thank you.
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11: Rain likely today, otherwise cloudy skies expected. High temperatures reach up to 78. Chance of rain showers tonight, lows level off around 63, mainly cloudy skies expected. From the Weatherology Weather Lab, I'm meteorologist Jennifer Wojcicki for 97.5 The Hound. Right now, 65.
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2: From the Laurel Media Newsroom, I'm Johnny Marks. The 2026 Elk County Fair officially gets underway on Tuesday. It will feature opening ceremonies and the Queen crowning at the fairgrounds, which begins at 6 p.m. Ag Progress Days at Penn State officially runs Tuesday, August 11th through Thursday, August 13th. It's the Commonwealth's largest outdoor agricultural exposition. The event is hosted by Penn State's College of Agricultural Sciences. The State Transportation Committee has adopted the 12-year transportation program last week, a plan reflecting an anticipated investment of over $90 billion over the next 12 years for improvements to roads, bridges, and transit systems in the Commonwealth of Pennsylvania. Pennsylvania Department of Transportation announces the pipe replacement project begins Tuesday, August 11th. That's in Fox Township. Completing that project will prepare the road for future surface improvements. PennDOT also announces that the contractor for a bridge replacement project impacting three bridges in Clearfield and Elk counties will close the right lane of travel of Interstate 80 westbound for a period of time. The westbound travel lane will be closed between mile markers 118 and 117.6 until early October while the contractor completes the work. PennDOT urges drivers to use caution in all work zones. Pennsylvania's 500 school districts will share $565 million to help fill education adequacy gaps and ease higher tax burdens. St. Mary's area received over $745,000, Ridgeway over $134,000, Johnsonburg over $199,000, along with Cameron County $145,000. The monthly Blue Jay Market, a monthly craft and vendor market, will be held in August on the 29th. That's from 10 till 3 p.m. at the Bennett's Valley Community Center. That's the latest from the Laurel Media Newsroom.
3: On news on the Angelosi, diplomatic efforts are ongoing to reopen the Strait of Hormuz, but Iranian officials are making fresh demands.
4: Iran's Supreme National Security Council issued a statement calling on the United States to permanently end the war and compensate Iran for damages before the Strait would reopen. Iran's foreign minister says even if a deal is reached, it doesn't necessarily mean the Strait will stay open.
3: Fox's Trey Yanks.
4: President Trump told Axios on Sunday, quote, we are low-keying it. We are only semi-negotiating with them.
3: Americans head to the polls in several primaries tomorrow, including Minnesota, where Democrat socialists are on the ballot.
5: Francesca Hong is making a final push before Tuesday's Democratic primary for governor. She's faced criticism over social media posts from the past, where she called to cancel Thanksgiving, abolish ICE, and abolish prisons.
3: Fox's Alex Hogan. 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
7: 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Highs level off around 78 today under cloudy skies with rain likely. From the Weatherology Weather Lab, I'm meteorologist Jennifer Wojcicki for 97.5 The Hound. 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
9: Some good news for the Pittsburgh Steelers. We had told you last week that offensive tackle Max Ihanichor had gone out of practice with an undisclosed injury. We should see him back practicing soon, maybe today. Head coach Mike McCarthy did not get real specific about the injury situation, but certainly made it clear that it does not seem to be anything of any seriousness. Pittsburgh Pirates baseball, their free fall, it continues. They lose to the New York Mets yesterday by an 11-1 score. They end up losing 2 of 3 in the series. Jared Jones gave up 8 runs and 6 hits in 3+ innings. Pirates get a much-needed off day today. They'll play in Miami coming up tomorrow.
8: 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I'm Matt Pauley with the Sports Flash on 97.5 The Hound.
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15: The 95th Annual Warren County Fair happening all this week. Pittsfield, J.J. Michaels, and Dale Bliss will be out there later on this morning filling in on what is happening at the fairgrounds. And good morning from the Hound.

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6: There's nothing quite like fair time, and the 2026 Elk County Fair is ready to bring 5 days of family fun to the fairgrounds in Kersey, August 11th through the 15th. Admission is just $10, and that includes parking, gate admission, unlimited rides, and all the entertainment. 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The 2026 Elk County Fair, August 11th through the 15th at the fairgrounds in Kersey.
8: Rain likely today, otherwise cloudy skies expected. High temperatures reach up to 78. Chance of rain showers tonight, lows level off around 63, mainly cloudy skies expected. From the Weatherology Weather Lab, I'm meteorologist Jennifer Wojcicki for 97.5 The Hound. Currently, it's 68 degrees.
0: 1-800-667-8686, and also all the socials, Facebook, TikTok, Instagram, you name it, at Big D and Bubba. Thanks for waking up with us here on The Hound.

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5: Hey, it's almost time for us to check out of here in the morning, but make sure you keep us on at work. Our man, J.J. Michaels, up next. Keep you company right here.

0: Everybody's loving that song again since Riley put the little feature on his song.
1: Yeah.
0: Toby and As Good As I Once Was. Tomorrow, Florida Georgia Lines. Tyler Hubbard is going to be on the show talking about his new music and the band.
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0: It's gonna be cool. 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
5: 97.5 The Hound. Fox News, I'm CJ Papa. President Trump telling Axios we are low-keying it, choosing economic power over military might for now. Fox's Trey Yanks has more from Tel Aviv.
6: The Wall Street Journal reports for weeks President Trump has been laying the groundwork to declare victory in the Iran war should Tehran fully reopen the Strait of Hormuz, even floating the idea privately to senior aides that he's willing to walk away without a nuclear deal, U.S. officials said.
5: A Ukrainian drone attack today deep inside Russia.
7: The head of the Tatarstan region says a massive drone attack from Ukraine targeted industrial and civilian facilities in Nizhnekamsk. That city's home to oil refineries and a petrochemical plant.
5: Fox's Jonathan Savage, at least 13 are dead, including a child, 75 wounded. Feeling lucky, the Powerball tonight, the jackpot, $905 million. 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
8: Severe thunderstorm watch continues.
9: Severe storms likely today, otherwise cloudy skies expected. Daytime highs approaching 78, mainly cloudy skies expected. Tonight, chance of rain showers, lows level off around 63. From the Weatherology Weather Lab, I'm meteorologist Jennifer Wojcicki for 97.5 The Hound. Currently, it's 66 degrees.

0: your home for the legends. Classic Country, 97.5 The Hound. That is the great Don Williams. And turn out the lights. Love me tonight. Hello, friend. It is J.J. Michaels, live and in living color from the 95th Annual Warren County Fair in Pittsfield, Pennsylvania. Oh, what a day. It is Fair Week both here and at the Elk County Fair. And it's, man, one of the most exciting weeks of the year for folks in Elk and Warren counties. And I'm excited. You should be excited. It's going to be a fun week of activities. Now, we're going to dive into everything Warren County Fair coming up here as we head through the morning and the day. We're going to do all kinds of other neat little stuff. We'll talk about what's going on at the Elk County Fair coming up as well. So hold on to your hats and your seats. Make sure your arms and legs and all the fun stuff is inside the ride, because we're about to get going here on The Hound.
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3: There's nothing quite like fair time, and the 2026 Elk County Fair is ready to bring 5 days of family fun to the fairgrounds in Kersey, August 11th through the 15th. 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

0: Veterans Night with all veterans admitted free, and new this year, it's the Head-On Promotions Enduro at 7 p.m. featuring four-cylinder and six-cylinder cars battling it out in a thrilling 75-lap race. 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The 2026 Elk County Fair, August 11th through the 15th. 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

0: Indeed, love will turn you around. The great Kenny Rogers on Classic Country 97.5 The Hound. JJ, live at the Warren County Fair and what's happening in Hound Country. We see that the Horton Township Sportsman's Club's third annual Suicide Awareness Benefit Ride is coming up on Sunday. Registration is at 10:30. Kickstands go up at noon. All street vehicles are welcome. Now, there's going to be a Chinese auction, scavenger hunt, and live music from 7 to 11 at night. And all the proceeds will benefit the Foundation for Suicide Prevention.
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0: It's time for another update from the 95th Annual Warren County Fair. 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Now, let's go live to the fairgrounds in Pittsfield. Here's Dale Bliss and J.J. Michaels.
1: Well, well, well, well, well. A very pleasant good morning to you, wherever you may be on this planet Earth and this great area. It is good to hear and see and be a part of the 95th Annual Warren County Fair. Mr. Bliss, how goes it?
2: It goes very well. I'm so happy to see you, and we're back in our remote broadcasting booth for another week of fun.
1: Oh, my goodness sakes. It's hard to believe. You know, it just seems every year we say this, and every year we continue to say it, and it sounds cliche, and I know, but I'm going to say it anyway. It seems like we just left.
2: It does seem that way in some respects. And we've got a long week coming up that goes so fast. It's long during the days, and then when you get to the end, it seems like it went so fast.
1: It does. And, you know, it's unique because it's a couple things in one. Number one, it's a celebration of this great county, of the agriculture, of the, you know, the activities and all that sort of thing. Number two, it's an old home week thing because you're seeing friends that you haven't seen probably since last year at the fair.
2: Most of our high school classes will be here.
1: Yes, yes. And you're also catching up with a lot of people that, whether you're walking around the grounds or being a part of one of the activities here or whatever, you're catching up with those new friends that you've met throughout the years as well. And you and I, we've told so many different stories, and it's so much fun to, you know, to recount all that. But here we are again, and it's so great. I'm so excited, and it's going to be a fun week, and I'm so looking forward to seeing everybody.
2: Yep, and it's busy for us right off the bat. We'll head to media lunch here in a little while.
1: Oh!
2: And we always like that because we can sit down with some of our counterparts from other stations and shoot the breeze. We like to do that.
1: We sure do, yeah, because it's a brotherhood and sisterhood, you know.
2: And you know who's doing lunch this year?
1: Who's that?
2: That would be the caterer to the stars, Mr. Dean Wells.
1: Get out of here.
2: Oh, yeah.
1: Oh.
2: So I don't know what we're having, but I do know that it's going to be good.
1: Well, whatever it is, I'll tell you it's good. I can guarantee you that. Oh, my goodness. Well, I like that idea, too. So, wow. We may need to take a nap then after that. An afternoon siesta?
2: Possible. And I already talked to the Anderson family, and they said if we're too busy, they'll make us plates. So there's 100% chance of food no matter how it goes down.
1: Well, they're just the best people on planet Earth. You can, well, except for Rod. I mean, right, you know, there's a little question.
2: I can
1: there.
2: Tell you stories about Rod, and I'm sure we're going to get to some of them this week. Might be a little early.
1: Might be a little early. Well, hey, today, Miracle Mountain Ranch is the day sponsor today. Now, remember, there is no gate fee today. Today's free day here at the fairgrounds, and we encourage you to come check it out. The Midway is not open. It won't be open until tomorrow.
2: Tuesday at 1.
1: But you can scoop around and see what's going on. But the vendors are open. There's food. Oh, there's food.
2: Some new foods this year, too.
1: Warren. Oh, is there?
2: Oh, yeah.
1: Oh.
2: May I introduce you to Campy's Pizza?
1: Oh?
2: Yep, that's going to be a date for late post-lunch.
1: Post-lunch, okay. Maybe dinner.
2: Okay.
1: Maybe we'll do that, yeah. All kinds of stuff. Now, of course, the big thing today, and this is, it's kind of a bittersweet moment because tonight we say goodbye to our queen and her court, the 2025 queen. Alexis Steck, Kaylin May, first runner-up, Flora Bellot, junior miss, and then, of course, Emmeline Root, the princess. What a great group of young ladies that has represented this fair for the last year.
2: Over 55 events they attended to represent the fair this year, and that's a record.
1: Oh, my goodness sakes. And it's so cool. You know, I love it. They always shout when they see me, if they're in a parade and I'm there, they always shout out, "Hi, JJ, we love you." And it warms my heart.
2: It does.
1: They're my daughters.
2: Great girls, and we're going to have a new batch of girls here tomorrow night.
1: Yep, yep. The Queen Pageant will be kicking off at 6 o'clock, and somebody decided it was okay to retain last year's MC, I guess.
2: You do such a fine job, JJ.
1: Well, I hope, and I appreciate the sentiments on that. But we're just getting underway, and we're going to have so much more to talk about. The 95th Annual Warren County Fair at the Fairgrounds in Pittsfield. We'll talk to you in just a little bit more about this year's fair and all the fun things that are going to happen. For now, for Dale Bliss, I'm JJ Michaels on 97.5 The Hound.
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1: News, I'm Roxanne Evans. Iran demanding major concessions before the strait reopens.
2: Iran's Supreme National Security Council issued a statement calling on the United States to permanently end the war and compensate Iran for damages before the strait would reopen. Iran's foreign minister says even if a deal is reached, it doesn't necessarily mean the strait will stay open.
1: That's Fox's Trey Yingst. Israeli Prime Minister Benjamin Netanyahu rejecting key elements of a Gaza peace deal, calling for Hamas to disarm before any Israeli withdrawal.
3: He also says a Palestinian state will not be established as long as he's prime minister.
1: That's Fox's Marianne Rafferty. Candidates are making a final push in critical primary races. Six states head to the polls tomorrow, including a special primary in South Carolina to replace the late Senator Lindsey Graham. 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
4: A severe thunderstorm watch continues. Severe thunderstorms likely this afternoon, otherwise cloudy skies. Daytime highs approaching 78. Chance of rain showers tonight, lows level off around 63, mainly cloudy. From the Weatherology Weather Lab, I'm meteorologist Jennifer Wojcicki for 97.5 The Hound. Right now, 69.

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J.J. Michaels live at the 95th annual Warren County Fair in Pittsfield. Now, the Elk County Fair is going to be getting underway tomorrow in Kersey. Excited about this. Had a chance to visit with the great folks there. And boy, they got a great lineup, man. And it all starts tomorrow afternoon. Invite you to mark it down for Senior Citizen Night tomorrow. And the fair opens at 4 o'clock all week with the exception of Saturday. Saturday it opens at noon. But I do encourage you to go to their website and check out all of the activities. There's going to be live music. There's going to be all kinds of demonstrations. And the best part about it is it's

0: It's very inexpensive, man. $10 for admission for the special nights, like tomorrow night. It's Senior Citizens Night. 65 and over, get in for $5. Family night is Wednesday night. Make your plans, man. And hello to our friends at the Elk County Fair in Kersey. Hang on for Randy Travis next.
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3: 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Music with Alexis Bradford and the Side-by-Side Rodeo. On Friday the 21st, see the Queen Coronation and Enduro Race. 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

0: Your home for the legends is Classic Country, 97.5 The Hound, Little Alabama for the workday. I'm J.J. Michaels, and it's time again for What's Happening in Hound Country. We look down the list and see there's a chicken barbecue benefit for Doug Disler at the Fox Township Fire Department. That's in Kersey, of course, and it's coming up on Sunday from 11 a.m. until sold out. It's a $24 dollar dinner cost. That includes all the good stuff in that. Let me tell you, it is worth it. It is. It's takeout only. I hope you can be a part of it.
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0: It's time for another update from the 95th Annual Warren County Fair. It's brought to you by Dock 9 Restaurant, Elwood National Forge, Dean Wells Hog Wild Barbecue, Senior Helpers of Warren and Erie, and Miracle Mountain Ranch. Now, let's go live to the fairgrounds in Pittsfield. Here's Dale Bliss and J.J. Michaels.
1: Welcome back to the 95th Annual Warren County Fair in Pittsfield, Pennsylvania. And it is the opening day of the fair and free day on the grounds today. I am J.J. Michaels. He is Dale Bliss. And you know, it's funny how when you set foot on the grounds, you get that buzz. And,
2: you do.
1: And I did yesterday when we got here for the Fair Queen pageant rehearsal. You can just feel the buzz automatically, and you can feel it today as well.
2: Yeah, and it's one of those things, because once you get here, you come through those gates on Barton Run, the world is a little different. People are a little bit more laid back. Everybody's friendly, and everybody's friends.
1: Yes.
2: Which is one thing that you and I love about the Warren County Fair. And we like to reminisce, too. We've had a lot of good memories, you and I, here over the years, and believe it or not, I'm dating myself. This is year number 30 for me.
1: Oh, wow.
2: Broadcasting here.
1: And wow.
2: I'm so glad to be doing it with you.
1: Well, that goes the same here, my friend. And it's been such a fun ride. The last, what is this now? No, 21, 2, 3, 4, 5. This is our sixth year of doing this.
2: It is. And then if you count back, you know, because the Hound is always done Friday nights.
1: Yeah. Oh, yeah.
2: So you go back those years, and we've been friendly ever since then.
1: Of course.
2: So what a week I get to spend with my good buddy in this setting. You know, when we're literally 20 steps from the ice cream parlor. it's all good, and we're so excited for everybody to come. It's America's 250th anniversary.
1: Absolutely.
2: And I just love the look of the fair. There's flags everywhere, and everybody showing their patriotic side of them. All the vendors have been encouraged to decorate, and the kids in the barns wait, JJ, until you see.
1: Oh, yeah.
2: Our youth are so amazing.
1: Oh, that's I'm excited for all of this because, well, we were just at the luncheon here, the media luncheon, and you and Steve and everybody. By the way, thanks to Dean Wells. Dino, you're the best, buddy. What an unbelievable spread for lunch today. I'm just, I told him, I said, save the pans, I'll take them home. Because it was that good.
2: Everybody fights to lick them when
1: you're
2: just like mom around the cake bowl, you know,
1: yes,
2: when you're a kid.
1: Yep, right on. And of course, we get to look forward to a couple more of his fine catering escapades over the next couple of days. But tell us, you know, you were talking about some of the improvements, some of the things that are going on at the luncheon. Go ahead and let the folks know what they can expect on the fairgrounds this
2: year. So as everybody knows, you know, the fair, we don't just come down here 2 weeks before the fair and open it. We start at the end of April, and of course planning is all year, but we start at the end of April, and this year we were able to install a new show arena at our main arena, which will just blow people away when they see it. And then we've also, if anybody's familiar, and I'm sure a lot of people are, with the old leisure ring, that has been replaced.
1: Oh, yeah?
2: And now it has its own announcer's booth and bleachers and all-new vinyl ring. It's beautiful up there for kids to come and enjoy. And I don't know this to be certain, but I'm certain enough to say it. I think Warren County Fair has the biggest animal wash rack in the Commonwealth.
1: I don't doubt that, man, because year after year, it just seems to get bigger.
2: So this year, we set out to improve that facility, and now we have 180 feet of concrete where kids can walk their animals right outside the barn on show days and be able to wash their animals. It's a spectacle to see.
1: It is. And ultimately, Dale, you know, we talk about, obviously, Billy Dean's coming tomorrow. We've got the Beatles tribute Wednesday, the Bon Jovi experience Saturday for music. We've got the Queen's competition tonight. We're going to get us a new Fair Queen and her court. But when it comes down to it this week, this celebration of the fair, it's about the agricultural aspects of this county. And those animals, the cows and the goats and all of the, even the little bunnies. We see little rabbits around and, you know, the different animals, and I, every year it is just a spectacle to see the horses come by and go into the show ring for the pulls and everything. That's what this is ultimately trying to portray.
2: So interesting enough, JJ, over 11,000 entries to this year's Warren County Fair, 850 animals in the barns.
1: Oh, man.
2: And I would encourage any grandparents that are bringing their grandkids or parents with their strollers, please go through the barns and ask these kids questions. These 4-H kids work so hard every year to come down and complete their projects. It's like their Super Bowl.
1: Yeah.
2: And they're very knowledgeable and proud of what they've done. So come on in and ask them.
1: Yeah.
2: Milk does not ultimately come from the store.
1: No.
2: It originates in a cow.
1: No, trust me. Wait a minute. Where is it?
2: I hit it this year.
1: You hit it? Oh, of course you did. My trophy.
2: It's somewhere in this booth. I'll just tell you that.
1: Oh, thanks. Yeah, right. There it is. I see it.
2: I want a rematch.
1: Uh-huh.
2: I want a rematch.
1: With the milking contest where I milked Dale out of a win a few years back.
2: You
1: did. Going on 9 years ago. Do you believe that?
2: You know, if they would have counted what wound up in my shoe, I might have won that.
1: Oh, dear. Well, I guess I'll have bragging rights till we do have that rematch someday. But nonetheless, the fair is here. Can you tell? Both of us are feeling it. And the only thing that is missing right now on the grounds.
2: You and your family, come on down.
1: Come on. It's Miracle Mountain Ranch Day. We're going to talk with Donnie Rosie from Miracle Mountain coming up next hour. And then we'll have a whole bunch of stuff. We're going to catch up with the outgoing Fair Queen Court and so many more great things. It is all here. And it is all for you. The 95th Annual Warren County Fair with 97.5 The Hound.
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2: 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The 95th Annual Warren County Fair is August 10th through the 15th. 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
1: News, I'm Roxanne Evans. Iran says the Strait of Hormuz will stay closed until the U.S. changes course. President Trump stepping up economic pressure. Ukraine launches a major drone attack inside Russia, killing at least 13 people as fighting escalates. And several states holding primaries tomorrow. In South Carolina, voters will fill the late Senator Lindsey Graham's seat. His sister, the interim senator, joined Fox and Friends to weigh in on key issues.
2: They talk about affordability. They talk about gas prices. They talk about the price of groceries. They talk about the cost of health care. I have two daughters with serious health issues, so I know how it feels to pay outrageous medical bills. It's a struggle. It can easily bankrupt a family.
1: Darlene Graham will hold a tele-rally with President Trump tonight. 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
4: From the Laurel Media Newsroom, I'm Johnny Marks. Ridgeway Fire Department answered a call for a house fire at the corner of Powell and Vernon Avenue on Sunday. No information regarding damage is available currently. There were no injuries reported. More information as it becomes available. Pennsylvania Department of Transportation announcing a pipe replacement project that begins tomorrow Tuesday. That'll be in Fox Township. Completing the replacement will prepare the road for future service improvements. PennDOT's Elk County maintenance crew will be performing the work associated with this project. Tomorrow marks the start of the Elk County Fair.
5: The Elk County Fair officially gets underway Tuesday at the fairgrounds in Kersey. Opening ceremonies at 5 p.m. along with the Elk County Fair Queen competition. Entertainment will be provided by Scott Allegretto as Elvis and fireworks at dusk.
4: PennDOT also announced that the contractor for a bridge preservation project that will impact three bridges in Clearfield and Elk Counties will close the right travel lane of Interstate 80 westbound at a bridge near Goshen Road. This will begin today. The westbound lane of travel will be closed between mile markers 118 and 117 until early October. Penn State Ag Progress Days, the Commonwealth's largest outdoor agricultural exposition, is underway this week, Tuesday through Thursday, at the Russell Larson Agricultural Center, which is located on West Pine Grove Road in State College. The public is invited to celebrate the Wharton Township's 200th anniversary during Wharton Days, set for Saturday, September 5th this year from 10 a.m. until 6. On the agenda will be vendors, food and beverages, along with live music, a dunk tank, kids games, a cornhole tournament, and live music will also be provided. More news from the Daily Press, the Ridgeway Record, or the Keene Republican. And that's the latest from the Laurel Media Newsroom.
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7: The severe thunderstorm watch continues. Severe thunderstorms likely this afternoon, otherwise cloudy skies. Daytime highs approaching 78. Chance of rain showers tonight, lows of aloft around 63, mainly cloudy. From the Weatherology Weather Lab, I'm meteorologist Jennifer Wojcicki for 97.5 The Hound. Right now, 69.
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Butler was a lawyer once. His name was Francis Scott Key. He penned a song that I'm sure you're aware of. You've seen it. It's in most hymnals throughout our churches. It's called the National Anthem. It is our song as an American. We go, however, to a ball game, we stand in our church services, and we sing the words of that song, and they float over our minds and our lips, and we don't even realize what we're singing. Most of us have memorized it as a child, but we've never really thought about what it means. Let me tell you a story. Francis Scott Key was a lawyer in Baltimore. The colonies were engaged in vicious conflict with the mother country, Britain. Because of this conflict and the protractedness of it, they had accumulated prisoners on both sides. The American colonies had prisoners and the British had prisoners. And the American government initiated a move. They went to the British and they said, "Let us negotiate for the release of these prisoners." They said, "We want to send a man out to discuss this with you." They were holding the American prisoners in boats about 1,000 yards offshore. And they said, "We want to send a man by the name of Francis Scott Key. He will come out and negotiate to see if we can make a mutual exchange." On the appointed day, in a rowboat, he went out to this boat and he negotiated with the British officials. And they reached a conclusion that men could be exchanged on a one-for-one basis. Francis Scott Key, jubilant with the fact that he'd been successful, went down below in the boats, and what he found was a cargo hold full of humanity, men. And he said, "Men, I've got news for you tonight. You're free." He said, "Tonight I have negotiated successfully your return to the colonies." He said, "You'll be taken out of this boat, out of this filth, out of your chains." As he went back up on board to arrange for their passage to the shore, the admiral came and he said, "We have a slight problem." He said, "We will still honor our commitment to release these men, but it'll be merely academic after tonight. It won't matter." And Francis Scott Key said, "What do you mean?" He said, "Well, Mr. Key," he said, "tonight we have laid an ultimatum upon the colonies. Your people will either capitulate and lay down the colors of that flag that you think so much of, or you see that fort right over there, Fort Henry?" He said, "We're going to remove it from the face of the earth." He said, "How are you going to do that?" He said, "If you will, scan the horizon of the sea." And as he looked, he could see hundreds of little dots. And he said, "That's the entire British war fleet." He said, "All of the gunpowder, all of the armament is being called upon to demolish that fort. It will be here within striking distance in a matter of about 2.5 hours. He said, "The war is over. These men would be free anyway." He said, "You can't shell that fort." He said, that's a large fort. He said, "It's full of women and children." He says, "It's predominantly not a military fort." He said, "Don't worry about it." They said, "We've left them a way out." And he said, "What's that?" He said, "Do you see that flag way up on the rampart?" He said, "We have told them that if they will lower that flag, the shelling will stop immediately. And we'll know that they've surrendered, and you'll now be under British rule." Francis Scott Key went down below and told the men what was about to happen. And they said, "How many ships?" He said, "Hundreds." The ships got closer. Francis Scott Key went back up on top and he said, "Men, I'll shout down to you what's going on as we watch." As twilight began to fall, and as the haze hung over the ocean as it does at sunset, suddenly the British war fleet unleashed. He says, "The sound was deafening. There were so many guns that there were no reliefs." He said, "It was absolutely impossible to talk or hear." He said, "Suddenly the sky, although dark, was suddenly lit." And he says, "From down below, all he could hear the men, the prisoners, saying was, 'Tell us where the flag is. What have they done with the flag? Is the flag still flying over the rampart? Tell us.'" 1 hour, 2 hours, 3 hours into the shelling, every time the bomb would explode and it would be close to the flag, they could see the flag in the illuminated red glare of that bomb, and Francis Scott Key would report down to the men below, "It's still up. It's not down."
The admiral came and he said, "Your people are insane." He said, "What's the matter with them?" He said, "Don't they understand this is an impossible situation?" Francis Scott Key said he remembered what George Washington had said. He said, "The thing that sets the American Christian apart from all other people in the world is he will die on his feet before he'll live."

his knees. The Admiral said, "We have now instructed all of the guns to focus on the rampart to take that flag down." He said, "We don't understand something. Our reconnaissance tells us that that flag has been hit directly again and again and again, and yet it's still flying. We don't understand that." But he said, "Now we're about to bring every gun for the next 3 hours to bear on that point." Francis Scott Key said the barrage was unmerciful. All that he could hear was the men down below praying. The prayer, "God, keep that flag flying where we last saw it." Sunrise came. He said there was a heavy mist hanging over the land, but the rampart was tall enough. There stood the flag, completely nondescript, in shreds. The flagpole itself was at a crazy angle, but the flag was still at the top. Francis Scott Key went aboard and immediately went into Fort Henry to see what had happened. What he'd found had happened was that that flagpole and that flag had suffered repetitious direct hits. And when hit, had fallen. But men, fathers, who knew what it meant for that flag to be on the ground, although knowing that all of the British guns were trained on it, walked over and held it up humanly until they died. Their bodies were removed and others took their place. Francis Scott Key said what held that flagpole in place at that unusual angle were patriots' bodies. He penned the song, "Oh, say can you see by the dawn's early light what so proudly we hailed at the twilight's last gleaming. Or the rocket's red glare, the bombs bursting in air, gave proof through the night that the flag was still there. Oh, say, does that star-spangled banner yet fly and wave o'er the land of the free and the home of the brave?" The debt was demanded. The price, it was paid.

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0: Your home for the legends, Classic Country 97.5, The Hound, Merle Haggard. If we're not back in love by Monday, we'll scrap it, throw it away, and try again, right? Well, okay, something like that. It's JJ, and it's lunchtime. And here's a look at what's happening in Hound Country. There's a chicken and pork chop barbecue to benefit Natalie Hoyt at the Ridgeway Moose Lodge. That's coming up Sunday, August 23rd. That's from 11 a.m. to 1 p.m., or whenever they're sold out, whichever comes first. Cost is $14. Dinner's not picked up by one. Will be resold. And that is what's happening in Hound Country.
1: 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Electrical. It's not some of what we do, it's what we do. There's nothing quite like fair time, and the 2026 Elk County Fair is ready to bring 5 days of family fun to the fairgrounds in Kersey, August 11th through the 15th. Admission is just $10, and that includes parking, gate admission, unlimited rides, and all the entertainment. Tuesday is senior citizen night, with adults 65 and older admitted for just $5, plus the Fair Queen crowning and the spectacular fireworks show at 9:30. Wednesday is family fun night, when everyone gets in for $5, and don't miss the exciting horse pulls at 6. Thursday is Veterans Night, with all veterans admitted free. And new this year, it's the Head-On Promotions Enduro at 7 p.m. featuring 4-cylinder and 6-cylinder cars battling it out in a thrilling 75-lap race. Friday, enjoy great live music from Serenade and Mug Box. And then on Saturday night, it's one of the fair's biggest traditions, the Demolition Derby at 7 o'clock. The 2026 Elk County Fair, August 11th through the 15th at the fairgrounds in Kersey. Do you have a kitchen-in-law? You know, the kitchen that came with the house back when shag carpet was still a thing? Still rocking that avocado green and mystery-stained linoleum? Yeah, that kitchen. 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

0: It's time for another update from the 95th Annual Warren County Fair. It's brought to you by Warren Players, Ed Schultz of Warren, Kinzoo Auctions, Warren County 4-H, and the Allegheny Valley Veterans Center. Now, let's go live to the fairgrounds in Pittsfield. Here's Dale Bliss and J.J. Michaels.
1: And welcome back to the 95th Annual Warren County Fair. It's Monday, which is Miracle Mountain Ranch Day.
2: We're excited to be here.
1: And a great day to come on down. We've got a lot going on. The Queens Contest is tonight. We've got the Monday Night Shootout Rodeo. And, of course, Miracle Mountain Ranch is in the sponsor tent right across from the radio booth. And with me for, boy, I don't know how many years
2: it's been.
1: It's been a long time. Is Donnie Rosie. He's from Miracle Mountain Ranch. And, Donnie, it's great to have you here again.
2: We are so excited to be back here at the Warren County Fair. We would say this is the best fair in all of Pennsylvania.
1: Well, I'm happy to hear you say that, no doubt about it. And Miracle Mountain Ranch, let's talk a little bit about that, and then we'll talk about our partnership at the fair, because you guys help us out and have for years.
2: It's been a great partnership.
1: So let's talk about the ranch itself in Spring Creek.
2: Yeah, you know, our history goes way back, right? Started in 1964. The community said, we want to have a camp, a Christian camp, right here in this community. It always started with like a Western agricultural theme, which works really well with the fair here. But, you know, up on the hill, we've got about 70 horses on about 700 acres, and we have about 1,200 kids come each summer, and then thousands come in, we'd almost call it the off season, but the rest of the year,
1: yeah,
2: with horse lover retreats, family camps. We're going to have the harvest party this fall, which is free for people to come to. So much happening. People say, do you shut down in the wintertime? No, the horses still got to eat. We're still having activities. So there's always something going on up there at Miracle Mountain Ranch.
1: Great, because kids from all over the country come in.
2: All over the world, really.
1: Really, the world. And they're mentored by the staff that you have. Tell us a little bit about that.
2: Yeah, you know, most kids are right from this area, Warren County, Corey, Erie, and the surrounding areas. But it's fun that we do have families and youth that come from all over to enjoy the Allegheny Mountains, the outdoors, the horses, and to hear a good message at the same time. So, you know, we're very intentional with who we hire and how they mentor these kids. And there's just life on life as they're mentoring them and sharing the hope offered in Christ there to those kids. At the same time, you know, they're shooting bows and arrows. They're learning about farming. They're riding horses, they're doing crafts. There's really something for everybody. And recently we've started camps that even go out to different places, like Absolute Bearing, where they go up to Kinzoo and learn about how to canoe and water rescue and different things like that. So just so much happening there, but we're so excited to be a part of the fair. And it's such a good fair. Just talking to somebody the other day about how good this fair is. And it's really just a blessing that it's in our backyard.
1: Well, I appreciate that. Now, two things I have for you. It's been a long time since you started at Miracle Mountain Ranch. You were also in your youth, basically.
2: I came when I was 18,
1: yep,
2: in 2000. Now, I was born in Oil City, yep, but I grew up in Virginia and then kind of came back to the roots here. And I've been there ever since, and it's been a lot of fun to kind of grow up there and build relationships with you and a lot of other people in the whole community.
1: So I can imagine some of the youth that come in. You've seen a big change in hundreds and thousands of these kids when they come and spend a week with you guys.
2: Yes. You know, the friendships that are built at camp last a lifetime. You know, I met my wife there years ago, right? And so there's just friendships that last a lifetime. There's mentorships. And some kids come, and then they come volunteer, and then they come work on summer staff, and then some of them come as a student and come work on staff there. And even our executive director, Matt Cox, he was a camper there when he was 8 years old, and now he's been leading the organization for quite some time. So it's a place to come, develop, and continue on.
1: Family and faith. And I'll tell anybody that's never been to the ranch, it's one of those places. If you don't know where it is, you're not going to find it. It's in Spring Creek.
2: Right.
1: And if you travel to Spring Creek, on your left, you're going to see a big sign that says Miracle Mountain Ranch. Go up that driveway. And when you get there, I always get a kick out of it because it looks like the Wild West.
2: That's our goal, yes. Yes, looks like a, you know, you might think a Tombstone, Arizona.
1: Mm-hmm, exactly.
2: But built after a Western town, maybe mid-1800s would be the time period that we're kind of going after. If you imagine going out west and seeing something like that, you know, we've got a town hall, we've got an ox yoke, we've got the Broken Straw Inn, horse barns, and yes, it looks like a little town.
1: You're transported back in time, and it's really cool. Now, let's talk about our partnership. Obviously, you sponsor Mondays at the fair and have for years and years, and you also bring a ring groomer and help with our show rings and stuff like that. How does that work?
2: Yeah, so, you know, the groomer that we have is a pretty expensive rig, and if we can bring it down here and help prep some of those arenas for the right footing, because footing is so important when you're riding a horse, right? Mm-hmm. You don't want to fall. You want the right type of footing. So when they learned that we had this years ago, they said, hey, would you consider bringing that down and providing some staff to help do the groomings in between the different shows and stuff like that? And it's been a great, fun partnership. And then we've been able to do some other activities. We do the little gold mine, gem mine type activity.
1: My niece absolutely loves it. That's one of the places she goes down when she first gets here, because she loves mining for gems.
2: We've heard that more and more, that like they're coming, you know, for the fair and partly for that activity. And so, you know, it's just fun to have those things available to people. So that's been fun.
1: There's no doubt about it. And on behalf of the Warren County Fair Board, we thank you for our partnership. And again, if you're coming to the Warren County Fair today, make sure you stop at Miracle Mountain Ranch right across from the radio booth. We're at Key Bank Pavilion. You can't miss it. And if you're looking to gem mine, just head down toward the EMS building. It's the only building on the fairgrounds with a blue roof on it, and you'll find the gems.
2: And we'll probably have that open. Normally it's on like Tuesday night or Wednesday by the time we get all of that together, all the parts set up.
1: Well, then we'll say you could get a preview.
2: There you go.
1: Donnie Rosie is from Miracle Mountain Ranch. Donnie, thank you very much for your time, sir.
2: Thanks for having me.
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1: News. I'm Gianna Gelosi. Diplomatic efforts are ongoing to reopen the Strait of Hormuz, but
2: Iranian officials are now making new demands. Iran's Supreme National Security Council issued a fresh statement over the weekend calling on the United States to permanently end the war and compensate Iran for damages before the strait would reopen. Iran's foreign minister says even if a deal is reached, it doesn't necessarily mean the strait will stay open.
1: Fox's Trey Yanks in Tel Aviv. At least 47 people are dead and dozens of buildings collapsed in cities across western Colombia after a powerful 7.4 magnitude earthquake.
3: Reports are coming in of injuries and severe damage to buildings in cities including Pereira and Quibdó. People are evacuating homes with potential aftershocks a concern.
1: Fox's Jonathan Savage. In June, Venezuela felt a pair of quakes that killed more than 5,000 people. 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
4: Severe thunderstorm watch continues. Severe thunderstorms likely this afternoon, otherwise cloudy skies. Daytime highs approaching 78. Chance of rain showers tonight, lows level off around 63, mainly cloudy. From the Weatherology Weather Lab, I'm meteorologist Jennifer Wojcicki for 97.5 The Hound. Right now, 69.

0: It's time for another update from the 95th Annual Warren County Fair. It's brought to you by the Community Foundation of Warren County, Warren Forest High Ed, Hollow Hills Outdoors, Garland Volunteer Fire Department, Snell Landscaping Services, and the Friends of Chapman State Park. Now, let's go live to the fairgrounds in Pittsfield. Here's Dale Bliss and J.J. Michaels.
1: Welcome back to the fairgrounds in Pittsfield. It is the 95th Annual Warren County Fair, and Dale, this is a moment I've been dreading.
2: I know,
1: for a while now.
2: This is, and
1: I know that these four young, wonderful ladies are dreading it as well, as tonight they will all be giving up their crowns as the 2025 Warren County Fair Queen and her court. We have with us Alexis Steck, our fair queen. Next to her, you guys can't see this on the radio, but I'm going to say it anyway. Emmeline Root, our princess. Kaylin May, first runner-up, and Flora Bellot, our junior miss. Hello, ladies. It's good to have you all together once again.
3: It's good to be back.
1: What is it you always say to me when you see me in the parade?
4: Hi, JJ.
5: We love you, JJ.
1: All right, let's do this better. One, two, three.
6: We love you, JJ. You
1: know, and Dale, every time I hear that, I get misty-eyed.
2: Well, it's kind of nice. These are four very nice girls that have represented our fair more wonderfully than any.
1: Oh.
2: Alexis, 55 events? Is that what it was?
3: We finished the year with a total of 54 events. Tonight will be our last time saying that.
2: So the future looks bright, though. JJ talked about you have to give up your crowns this year. There's a couple of things that are silver linings, though. One, you're teaching a new batch of girls, which you had to learn last year. And also, Alexis, you could speak to this through your tenacity and talking to various fair board members, including myself. We now have a junior fair board.
3: We do.
2: So your career is not over here.
3: Definitely not. Far from over. That's correct.
1: Well, Emmeline, let's go to you, dear. You know, last year, you've grown up so much in a year, by the way. You are so much taller, so much bigger. You know, last year when you won this, I have to tell you, I was on stage with you and your mom and dad.

0: and you looked like you didn't have a clue what just happened, and you didn't understand what just happened. Do you understand it now?
1: Yes, but I did not then.
0: Well, it was the most adorable thing in the world, and I said to you, actually I said to your mom, Deanna, I said, you're going to have the most unbelievable year of your life, and your very young life. How old are you now?
1: I am now 11.
0: 11. Was it the most amazing year?
1: Yes, it was so awesome.
0: What about these three ladies next to you? You spent a lot of time with them. What can you say about them?
1: They are so kind and sweet, and I loved every minute with them.
0: Oh, well, I can, are you going to come back and run for other positions, the junior miss and such?
1: Yes, I am going to run for junior miss and queen.
0: Oh, wonderful. Well, Emmeline, you have been such a sweet little girl the past year to see around. We all love you dearly, and you're just a special youngster, and we wish all the best for you.
1: Thank you.
0: Miss Balot, the junior miss. Look at that smile. Look at that. She's got one of the greatest little smiles, I'll tell you.
2: Thank you.
0: What's this last year been like for you?
2: Very crazy. Yeah. I have a lot of things going on, and adding junior miss was a lot, but it was so much fun, and I am so happy I just tried out running, and I was definitely not expecting getting it my first year of running.
0: Well, you did, and you've been great. And do you have any favorite stops over the past year that you've been to? And these, you guys have been over 50 stops. I mean, what should you have, one that sticks out as most memorable?
2: I would say my most memorable event was probably Albion. There's just so many moments there that it was just crazy.
0: I get a giggle from Alexis over here on that one. That must be a story.
3: All I can think about is wrapping up the night. We had done our complete tour. We hit every fair food you could imagine. And to top off the night, we had seen an Amish donut spot, and it looked amazing. Those donuts were huge, and Kaylin was so happy to get her donut. She planned on saving it, I believe, for breakfast the next morning. She had it all wrapped up, and our hands were all full, and she handed it to Flora and said, "Flora, whatever you do, do not drop my donut. I have to run to the restroom." She not only got 3 steps away from Flora at maximum, and that donut hit the floor, and I could not explain to you the terror on Kaylin's face.
0: Oh,
3: she
0: dear.
3: She was so distraught, and it's been the story ever since. That fair was in September, and we're still thinking about
0: Kaylin,
3: it.
0: Kaylin, I can see the pain on your face right now.
4: I have never been so mad in my entire life.
5: Hey, those donuts ain't cheap.
0: Those donuts are not. Right on, Dale. Well, first runner-up, Kaylin May, and, last year, walking off the stage, you and Alexis both gave me a big old hug, and you guys are, all four of you are like daughters to me, but I'm getting tired of Alexis. No, I'm kidding.
3: you've
0: been great. Kaylin, what's this last year been like for you?
4: It's definitely been crazy. I didn't make it to as many events as I wanted to, but my court really helped me through this past year, and I couldn't be thankful enough for them.
0: Well, and we should mention, too, there's a reason why you haven't been. You are currently all wrapped up in some pretty awesome stuff. Tell us what you're doing right now.
4: I'm in an EMT academy with Emergicare, fully employed. I have 10 different animals, and I've had 5 jobs at one point.
0: I don't know how you do it. And, oh, by the way, you did the first runner-up thing.
4: Yeah,
0: running
4: I had
0: around
4: that, too.
0: Oh, my gosh. Well, when is this EMT supposed to come to fruition? How long do you have?
4: It should be another few weeks. It's going to be right before my birthday, before my 19th birthday.
0: Oh, wow. And, of course, both you and Lex graduated high school this year, and you had the same stuff, the proms and all the stuff from the last year that went along with it, right?
4: We went to them together.
0: That's awesome! I love it!
3: We did.
0: Oh, my gosh.
3: And I'm moving to college in 8 days. So.
0: I know. Well, yeah. And Lex, let's bring you in, dear. I know this is hitting you the hardest out of anybody. 3 out of the last 4 years, you've been putting up with Dale and I in this radio booth.
3: And I won't trade it.
0: Nah, and we wouldn't either, believe me. It's been a pleasure. To have you along for both the junior, well, all three, the junior.

0: you missed first runner up and now queen. And you know, kid, your smile brightens a room. Your attitude brightens up three other lovely young ladies, and you've got three sisters for life here. And yes, you've got a father for life in me, as an adopted father. I still don't have any money for you. I might let you use my car.
1: Good. I'm going to need it. I need a car right now.
0: Don't do it. You're going to make me cry. Kiddo, you have been such a great representation of this fair. Congrats on all that you've done, and the floor is yours.
1: Thank you so much. So recently when I was completing my speech, I don't know how I was able to complete it, but we had traveled to Clearfield Fair, and the Fair Queen was talking about how she traveled 4,000 miles in 1 year.
0: Oh, wow.
1: And that sparked my interest because I knew that I had been on 3 courts, and we were nothing but busy the entire year. So I looked at my mom, and I said, I'm challenging you with figuring out how many miles I have traveled since 2022. She had went through, and she had compiled a list of over 100 events that I have been to in my 3 years of court, and she came to a final consensus that I traveled over 6,000 miles across the Commonwealth, and just 1,000 of that was to Hershey to compete in states, to Farm Show in Harrisburg, to go to Harrisburg again, look at the Capitol for Fair Queen Advocacy Day, and all I can say is I'm so blessed to be able to have had these experiences. It's something only 38 girls in this county can say they've done, and I'm so proud to be one of those.
0: And you're headed off to college. Where's college now?
1: College is in Bloomsburg, Pennsylvania. Yeah. And lucky for me, their fair is actually about 2 weeks after I move into college. So I will be double dipping into the fair this year.
0: Oh, my gosh.
1: And we cannot wait.
0: Oh, well, my goodness. So what's the area of study for
1: the
0: you?
1: The area of study is going to be sports medicine pre-med. So I will spend 4 years at Bloomsburg. Wow. And then I will find a med school to get my doctorate in sports medicine, and I'm also going to minor in psychology.
0: Flora and Emmeline, you two are the youngest of the group here, and I want you to notice something between these two. You've got one person who is desiring to be an EMT and doing everything possible to do it, and you've got somebody else who wants to do this sports medicine pre-med type thing. Don't ever be afraid to set your heights high and go get them. Can you guys promise that?
2: Yes.
0: All right. Well, ladies, I'm not looking forward to seeing you on stage tonight because I know it'll be the last time, but I am looking forward to spending one more night together and having a little fun. And I know that you guys have been just amazing for this fair, and I can't thank you enough. I love you all. Don't ever hesitate to come to us if you need anything, okay?
1: Ready?
3: Wait.
1: Two, three.
4: We love you, JJ!
0: We'll have more from the... if I can talk right. We'll have more from the fair coming next.
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6: 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Tomorrow, he's back. Florida Georgia Lines, Tyler Hubbard is going to be joining us on the show.
7: Yeah, talking new music from him, but also getting the guys back together now. Florida Georgia Line touring again, and who no one thought it would ever happen. We'll talk with him about that. Plus, yeah, back to school, and it's a cassette tape Tuesday. A little gem coming in from the house. You're going to love it. We'll see you then. Big D and Bubba.
8: 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Music with Alexis Bradford and the side-by-side rodeo. 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

0: It's time for another update from the 95th Annual Warren County Fair. It's brought to you by Northern Pennsylvania Regional College, KeyBank Warren, the Warren County Visitors Bureau, Rosecliff by Rouse, and Warren Midtown Motors. Now, let's go live to the fairgrounds in Pittsfield. Here's Dale Bliss and J.J. Michaels.
1: Welcome back to the fairgrounds in Pittsfield. It is a great day now, and there's no more rain that I promise it's not going to come, Mr. Bliss.
2: Liquid sunshine is what we call it.
1: Well, we got a lot of it this morning.
2: The dust control has been handled for the day.
1: And the animal washes do not have to be put to use. We talked about the new animal washes. Well, they don't have to be put to use right now. So
2: let's just say there was a little bit of humidity here in Pittsfield earlier.
1: Oh, my. And, well, there might have been a little crack of thunder and some lightning, but it all seems to be good now. And that's an exciting thing because the fair, the wheels are set in motion and the week is underway.
2: And you know what they always say. Always rains at the Warren County Fair. Let's get it right out of the way right off the bat.
1: I'm for that as well. I know this lady is for that as well. It is a pleasure to have with us a lady who, I don't know how she sleeps. I don't know. Do you actually sleep, Lisa, at all? Lisa Card from the Warren County Visitors Bureau.
3: Very little.
1: I was going to say, you're covering anything and everything, and some of that stuff is late at night, some of that stuff is early in the morning, and you're here at Fair Week once again. It's great to see you.
3: Thank you. I truly have the best job in the world. I mean, to get to go to the Warren County Fair for your job, really.
1: We can relate to that.
2: Us too.
1: We can relate to that. That's for sure. Well, first of all, I guess the first thing up front, Dale, is we got to thank her for the luncheon today, for the media luncheon. The Visitors Bureau put on a pretty good spread. When Dean Wells is involved, you know it's good, and it was delicious. So thank you for that.
3: Thank Karen Anderson and her daughter Melissa. They arranged everything, and they did a fantastic job.
2: It's been a wonderful partnership. The Visitors Bureau has sponsored that dinner for many, many years. And once again, you came through. It was a great luncheon. We were all in attendance. Had some nice speakers. What did you guys think about the draft horses that come in?
3: Oh, that was great. That was great. Nothing says fair like sitting down for a luncheon and watching these two humongous horses walk through the door. We certainly won't get that at home sitting in our kitchen.
1: No, not at all. Not at all. And we won't talk about some of the things they left on on the floor there. We'll just leave that to imagination on that.
2: It may have required a flat shovel.
3: It happens.
1: May or may not. But guess what? And our hostess with the mostest over there, our host with the most, put it bluntly, said, yeah, it'll happen.
3: Yep.
1: Dale, that was the perfect line. It was great. Well, you know, Lisa, you guys, and Dale, you had the best line for this. You basically call them Warren County's cheerleader.
2: Yeah, that's what Lisa really does. And if you don't follow them on Facebook, you really should. Warren County Visitors Bureau, if you just look it up, it comes up. When you talked about them being out early in the morning and late at night, it's very true because

0: Lisa, you said it during the lunch today. For some of the naysayers out there that say there's nothing to do in Warren County, you're not following the Visitors Bureau because there is a lot to do in Warren County, is there not?
1: There is something for everybody. Not only is there a lot to do, there's a lot to do in every area of Warren County and for every interest.
2: You know, and I'm always excited, especially this time of year. Summertime is always the hotbed of activity. And this week, of course, is the fair. But the thing I love what you do, Lisa, is you guys find the small little things because you want everything to be covered throughout the county. You will follow something that is going on in Titty Ute, and maybe later that day you're at the other end of the county in Sheffield, or you're up north in Sugar Grove, or you're back, you know, you head out west again in Youngsville, Pittsfield. You guys are always looking for events, and I think that's something that a lot of people should recognize and get in touch with you to let you know about these events, right?
1: Yes, absolutely. Thank you. There's two of us, so many times we're splitting, and one of us is going to one end of the county, or sometimes there's only one of us, and we're driving back and forth. But what we really want to emphasize is our name is Warren County Visitors Bureau. So naturally, we want to make sure everyone knows there's something in all areas of Warren County. We want people to come and visit, but we want them to go to Titty Ute, and we want them to go up by Kinzu Dam, and out in Sheffield and Youngsville, and everywhere in between.
0: Now, we're going to be seeing you all week long. Like you say, it's your job to be here this week. Lucky you.
1: I love it.
0: So we'll check in from time to time to see how you're doing. But wanted to thank you and hope you have a great day here at the Warren County Fair. It's Monday. We got a lot going on, JJ. We got Queens tonight. We got a rodeo to go on. Weather doesn't look like it's going to be an issue later, so I think we're all set.
2: I do, too. Thanks for stopping in, Lisa. We'll grab you here later in the week as well, okay?
1: Hey, thank you, JJ, and thank you, Dale, and thank you for being great partners with us. We appreciate it.
2: Well, that goes the same way here, and we're certainly appreciative of that as well. For Lisa and Dale, I'm JJ Michaels on 97.5 The Hound.
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1: WDDH St. Mary's. 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
2: News. I'm Gianna Gelosi. Diplomatic efforts are ongoing to reopen the Strait of Hormuz, but
3: Iranian officials are now making new demands. Iran's Supreme National Security Council issued a fresh statement over the weekend calling on the United States to permanently end the war and compensate Iran for damages before the strait would reopen. Iran's foreign minister says even if a deal is reached, it doesn't necessarily mean the strait will stay open.
2: Fox's Trey Yanks in Tel Aviv. At least 47 people are dead and dozens of buildings collapsed in cities across western Colombia after a powerful 7.4 magnitude earthquake.
4: Reports are coming in of injuries and severe damage to buildings in cities including Pereira and Quibdó.

0: People are evacuating homes with potential aftershocks a concern.
1: Fox's Jonathan Savage. In June, Venezuela felt a pair of quakes that killed more than 5,000 people. 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
2: Severe storms likely this afternoon. Otherwise, cloudy skies expected. Highs level off around 79. Cloudy skies expected again tonight. Chance of thunderstorms. Lows level off around 64. From the Weatherology Weather Lab, I'm meteorologist Jennifer Wojcicki for 97.5 The Hound. Currently, it's 71 degrees.

0: It's time for another update from the 95th Annual Warren County Fair. 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Here's Dale Bliss and J.J. Michaels.
1: Welcome back to the 95th Annual Warren County Fair. I am J.J. Michaels. He is Dale Bliss. And, you know, every year on Monday, we find ourselves in the midst of a man who joins us for an interview. After we sit and talk, you know, we're broadcasting types. And we sit and we have a good meal together, and then it's like, well, let's go sit and talk some more. And that's where we find Brian Hagberg from Your Daily Local.
2: One of my favorite, I don't know, 5 minutes of the year.
3: Yeah, we don't get together often, but those 5 minutes are great.
2: And we got to make them count.
1: Right? They sure are. I guess, first of all, how was lunch?
2: Fantastic. Catered by Hog Wild Barbecue. Oh, and Warren, if you haven't tried that, I know, free plug, I'm sorry, but
1: Well, Dean is a big sponsor with us, so not at all, not a bad thing at all.
2: Well, and if you get a chance to go down to the shack or have them cater something, by all means take advantage, because that food is phenomenal.
1: The caterer to the stars, right, Dale?
3: Yes, and all I have to say is Georgia peach sauce. That is a pro tip.
1: Oh. Yeah. Oh, Speaking of peach cobbler.
3: Dean. So Dean texts me on the way, guys. Yeah. He says, I'm coming down to the catering for the media lunch. He says, I know I have to go in by the radio door where you guys are. He says, I have a shotgun with me, so JJ doesn't come out and get the peach cobbler. So
1: I he can, knows.
3: Yeah, I can
1: knows,
3: show you the text.
1: Thanks, Dean. I appreciate that. Well, Brian, how are you, man? It's great to have you here again. Yeah. And how are things?
2: Busy, which, I mean, I guess in some ways or a lot of ways is good. Warren County's keeping me on my toes for sure, and lots of stuff going on. Some not so good, but most of it very good as well. And we always like hearing the good news here in Warren County. And I don't know that there's any better news than when it comes to Fair Week in Warren County.
1: You know, and we talk about that. It's like we sat down for lunch, and it's like we're still here from a year ago. Yeah. You know, it's kind of a recycle thing. But, this is one of those events where it just draws everybody together. You know, we get to see people, honestly, and it's a shame, we get to see people we haven't seen in a year.
2: Yeah.
1: And I think that's one thing that's kind of neat about that. It'd be nice if we did, you know, something more often to get together. But, you know, you and us, we come at this in the same angle, but in a little bit different. Mm-hmm. You're on the print side, we're on the broadcasting side. And, boy, it's been an extraordinary year for you guys at Your Daily Local.
2: It really has. And, we were talking at lunch that, oh, my God, I can't believe we're 2 weeks away from broadcasting football. A football game, right? Yeah. And, that was one of the things that we got to do differently this year that we haven't had a chance to do. We had dedicated crews for Eisenhower and Warren Sports this year. And then

0: with that, all of that culminated in last month, we got to announce our inaugural YDL Scholar Athlete Award winners. And that really, that's something I've wanted to do for a long time, is to find a way where we can create some kind of scholarship program. We have a great partnership with our friends at Pennsylvania General Energy for the Star Student of the Month and the Teen of the Year. But this one is kind of ours, and it makes it a little more special, you know. And then we got to give it to two great kids, Gavin Lindemuth and Lainey Font from Eisenhower. I mean, couldn't have asked for nicer kids.
1: No, really.
0: To be inaugural winners, yeah.
1: No, and it was an extraordinary year this past year for athletics for Eisenhower High School. I mean, you look at what the boys' basketball team did. Their football team was once again very solid. And
0: volleyball team was a playoff team. Girls' basketball again. Yep. And came down to a thriller with Northwestern the girls. And, I mean, when you can take Michaela Presser-Palmer to the limit, you know you're doing something right.
1: Oh, absolutely. And, you know, around the county, I mean, it's another year. Coach Jim Penley's back with the Knights football team. Jody Baum, the new head coach at Warren High School for football. And I know him. He's an excitable guy, and I think he's going to bring he's going to bring that attitude to the team. There's some good stuff in the works.
0: Well, and somebody you guys are very familiar with here, Cody Elms, a Fair Board member, is also my football broadcast partner and did the 4th of July parade with me this year for the first time, which was a lot of fun. But he's had several pretty lengthy conversations with Coach Baum and has come away very impressed each time. And I'm really looking forward to see what Coach Baum is able to do with this Dragons program and see if he can't get it back on track.
1: Well, and I think he's got some young kids coming up. You know, there's this group of kids that the youth football league a few years back, they're starting to bleed up into the varsity level now. So, you know, I know that he's got some talent to work with. And
0: in basketball, too. Benny Burdine's going to have some fun in the next couple of years, too, if he wants to hang around. So
1: you better believe it, man. And, you know, a plug for you guys, yourdailylocal.com. That is the website. Yeah. And, you know, and it goes without saying, we did the same thing with Lisa. It's the same thing as, hey, if you got something happening, Brian's, you can just click through an email link there. And
0: News at yourdailylocal.com. We tried to make it as simple as possible. News at yourdailylocal.com. You got something going on, something's happening, you want to reach out, you want to be a sponsor, you know, whatever. we're open to all of it. Just shoot us a note, and we're happy to take a look at all of that stuff. And world premiere coming soon. I've been working on this for a lot of months. Coming soon, Your Daily Local app. Standalone app. I've been spending most of this past year building it, and I'm hoping by the time the fall sports season rolls around, which I know is in a couple weeks, that we'll have that ready to go.
1: So. Dale, did you just see his eyes light up with that?
2: Oh, yeah.
1: Look
2: it's
1: at
2: exciting.
1: This. He's like a kid on Christmas morning. Yeah.
2: And I'm excited, too, because I read you every day and follow you and watch you. Great job, by the way.
0: Thank you. Thank you. And it was nice. I told you guys I took a lap around, you know, the fairgrounds here before I stopped in, and you know, just a handful of people. Oh, hey, I know you. I'd appreciate all the stuff you're doing, and we appreciate all of our readers, and you know, and anybody that stops us and says, hey, I like what you're doing. You know, we'll take that any day, and if you don't like what we're doing too, let us know. We'll work to fix it. So.
1: That's what it's all about: constructive criticism. And you know, I for one am a big fan, man. You know that. You know, I'm a big fan of you and what you're doing. You guys do an excellent job in getting the whole story not just bits and pieces of it for folks to read. So, but it's always great to see you, man. Yeah. I wish we could invent a way for you to stick around for a while, you know, hang
0: out. Well, hey, I mean, I'll be here all week, so anytime you guys want to just, hey, we need to fill some air time.
1: Either that or if there's some leftover lunch or something from Dean, we could, you know, we could put that together.
0: Well, I think Dale hit all of that already.
1: Oh, did he?
2: Yeah. Oh, no, I share.
0: For a price.
1: Well, he got yelled at because Karen Anderson made some cookies for me, and he's apparently hogging them.
2: Oh, so, I probably have 3 dozen in my camper. I haven't had a chance to talk to you yet.
1: Oh, okay. All right. Yeah. Well, that lady is a magician when it comes to cooking and baking.
2: I've been working behind the scenes a little bit. Yeah. I have been working behind the scenes not only for food, but great interviews. We've got another one coming up.
1: Yes, we do. Brian, thanks so much, man.
0: Thank you. Dale, JJ, thank you guys so much. And Dale, especially to you and to the rest of the Fair Board, thank you for all the things that you guys do, the hours that you put in. you know, the time that you spend, and a lot of times, you know, I think sometimes it goes unnoticed, but you guys do a fantastic job, and coming up on 100 years tells me you guys are doing something very right.
2: Well, we appreciate that, and all the volunteers who help here appreciate that, and thanks for helping us get the word out, buddy.
0: Absolutely, and JJ, I know we'll be working together again periodically throughout the year, but it's always fun to sit down. Yeah,
1: yeah, our paths will cross. Brian Hagberg, Dale Bliss, I'm JJ Michaels on the helm.
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4: Hey, it's Big D and Bubba. Tomorrow, he's back. Florida Georgia Lines, Tyler Hubbard is going to be joining us on the show.
5: 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Plus, yeah, back to school, and it's a cassette tape Tuesday. A little gem coming in from the house. You're going to love it. We'll see you then. Big D and Bubba.
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0: It's time for another update from the 95th Annual Warren County Fair. It's brought to you by Dock 9 Restaurant, Elwood National Forge, Dean Wells Hog Wild Barbecue, Senior Helpers of Warren and Erie, and Miracle Mountain Ranch. Now, let's go live to the fairgrounds in Pittsfield. Here's Dale Bliss and J.J. Michaels.
1: Welcome back to Pittsfield and the fairgrounds. I am J.J. Michaels. He is Dale Bliss. And it's Monday at the fair, Dale, and it means a couple of things other than things we've already talked about.
2: Well, you like to talk about the Queen's pageant because you're the MC and you know the girls.
1: Yep.
2: But there's another big thing happening tonight.
1: Boy, and it's a tradition now. I mean, it's been a long time tradition where we have the shootout rodeo that comes up at the Motorsports Arena. And boy, is that such an exciting time.
2: It is, and I have a question. Why would anyone want to go and put their life in danger riding them bulls down there? They do it.
1: They do it. They do it, and this guy will tell us all about it. Jason Berge from the rodeo has joined us here. Mick, thanks for coming out. We appreciate it. I know you guys have a busy day, but thanks for taking some time to be with us.
3: Absolutely, man. I love coming here. This is actually one of our favorite events to come to.
2: Oh, thanks. That's great.
3: It's just the hospitality here, the track is I will say this is one of the best places that we do put on a show at. The track, the facility is top-notch. That is 100%.
1: They take a lot of pride in that, Dale, and you know that from the members of the board.
2: Oh, they do.
1: That take pride in that track.
2: But I still come back to my question.
1: Yeah.
2: You know the answer to it because you do it. What makes a person jump on one of them?
3: Well, it takes 8 seconds to ride a bull, which seems like an eternity. But if you can ride two bulls, which is 16 seconds, you can win a lot of money. Tonight, I think we're over $3,200 and some added. Plus, you can win a very, very nice Warren County Fair belt buckle for the bull riders and event winners tonight, even the barrel aces and breakaway. It is like that is the – if that's the prize, that is the ultimate prize. Everybody wants a buckle, and that is a beautiful thing.
2: So it's there's a little bit of prize money, but it's a lot more about those bragging rights, isn't it?
3: 100%. When you can walk around with that very nice belt buckle from Warren County Fair, it's the coloring and everything is beautiful.
1: You know, Chris Cagle had a song once, and it's the title of it is obviously the chorus, Chicks Dig It. And there's yep. Look at him. He's nodding his head.
3: 100%.
1: There's something about a cowboy well, yep. riding on a bull, huh?
3: Yes, yeah. sir. Yes, sir. And, like, we have great events here tonight. Like I said, we have the bull riding. We have the breakaway. And we also have the barrel racing. And also one of my favorite parts of the show, bull hockey.
1: Oh, bull hockey.
3: Bull hockey is where it's at.
1: No, it's not bull pucky. It's bull hockey.
2: Tell us about what bull hockey is.
3: So bull hockey is basically we get any males 18 or over from the crowd. We can get up to 10. They come down, they sign a waiver, and they come in the arena. We set up two goals, and they lure the bull through a goal. And it's basically for bragging rights. I mean, it's all about the gluts and the glory here tonight and the most wild and craziest person. And that is always the feature of the show everywhere we go.
2: I have a list of you of people who you are not allowed to send out there because I know there's one of them in a golf cart who want to do it.
3: Yes, I have convinced, I think at right now, in the last couple of years, I'm at 5 different fairs that I've convinced fair members. And each fair member has had medical attention. So, I mean,
2: Jason,
3: it's on them.
2: Jason Enos, this means you.
3: Yes. But, I mean, we got a lot of action packed going on tonight, for sure. A lot of different things going on, and I can't wait. It's going to be
2: Who's the show clown tonight?
3: It's actually me.
2: Oh, yeah.
3: I will be here.
1: You're the jack of all trades,
3: yes,
1: buddy.
3: Yes, I will be clowning tonight. My rodeo name is Buckshot, and I will be here tonight clowning for the first time. And I will be bringing a lot of high energy and a lot of crazy things here tonight.
2: What a hard job that is. People don't realize that.
3: It is. That is one of the most hardest things people don't understand. The crowd. The bigger the crowd, sometimes the better it is. The hardest is when you have a small crowd. You really have to get them engaged and get them. And if you can't get them in the first 30 seconds to a minute, you're going to lose it. But my job is to be the best that I am, and I will make sure it happens. And they'll be laughing left and right tonight, having a lot of fun. And I have some surprises, and there's some money on the line when it comes to my act tonight. I can't tell you what it is, but there will be money on the line.
2: Added incentive.
3: Absolutely.
1: Yeah. Oh, you're going to have to come to find out what this is all
2: so
1: about.
2: So what time do things get underway tonight? I believe 6 o'clock at the Motorsports Arena. That's where you want to be.
3: I think it's either 6:30.
1: I think it's 6:30.
3: 6:30 kids event, 7 o'clock showtime. If I'm not.
1: Yeah.
2: It doesn't matter because everybody should come early anyway.
3: Yeah, come
1: grab
3: early,
1: something to eat.
3: Yeah, 100%. Lots of great food on this fairground. I will be, after this, be getting taken to a barbecue spot. Never had it here yet, so I'm very interested in it. And like I said, this place is one of the top notch. If you ain't never been here, and you should be here. Tonight's the night to come for sure. And the rest of the week. Like I said, these guys put on a top notch show completely all week, no matter what it is.
2: Well, we really appreciate you being here. I was up when you guys pulled in last night, and you put in some hours last night so you could do a little sleeping. So you guys all ought to be primed and ready to go.
3: Yeah, absolutely. And you know, the R word, we don't say it, but it looks like it's cleared out, so it's going to be a beautiful night.
1: Oh, yeah, I've already put the order in. Perfect. Mom Nature, I sent her chocolates and flowers.
3: 100% glad.
1: Bottle of wine, I think we're good. Well, Mr. Berge, thank you so much. It's a pleasure to have you here, and we hope everybody comes and sees the show tonight.
3: Absolutely. I appreciate you guys very much. Thank you guys for having us here, and thank you from Bull Ride Mania and everybody. We can't appreciate it so much for us being here.
1: More to come here from the fair on the Hound.
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1: 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Fox News, I'm Roxanne Evans. Iran demanding major concessions before the Strait of Hormuz reopens.
2: Iran's Supreme National Security Council issued a statement calling on the United States to permanently end the war and compensate Iran for damages before the Strait would reopen. Iran's foreign minister says even if a deal is reached, it doesn't necessarily mean the Strait will stay open.
1: Fox's Trey Yingst. Israel rejecting key elements of a Gaza peace deal, calling for Hamas to disarm.
3: He also says a Palestinian state will not be established as long as he's prime minister.
1: Fox's Marianne Rafferty. A massive earthquake struck Western Colombia. Dozens are confirmed dead. And candidates making a final push ahead of several primary races tomorrow, including in South Carolina, to replace the late Senator Lindsey Graham's seat. 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
4: Severe thunderstorms likely this afternoon, otherwise overcast skies. High temperatures reach up to 79. Cloudy skies expected again tonight. Chance of thunderstorms, lows level off around 64. From the Weatherology Weather Lab, I'm meteorologist Jennifer Wojcicki for 97.5 The Hound. Currently, it's 74 degrees.

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1: Big John. 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
2: Every morning at the mine, you could see him arrive. He stood 6 foot six and weighed 245, kind of broad at the shoulder and narrow at the hip. And everybody knew you didn't give

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And if you spoke at all, you just said hi to Big John. Somebody said he came from New Orleans, where he got in a fight over a Cajun queen, and a crashing blow from a huge right hand sent a Louisiana fella to the promised land.

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Now there's only one left down there to save Big John. With Jackson timbers, they started back down. Then came that rumble way down in the ground, and the smoke and gas belched out of that mine. 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

0: Now, they never reopened that worthless pit. 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
1: Big John.
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0: It's time for another update from the 95th Annual Warren County Fair. It's brought to you by Warren Players, Ed Schultz of Warren, Kinzu Auctions, Warren County 4-H, and the Allegheny Valley Veterans Center. Now, let's go live to the fairgrounds in Pittsfield. Here's Dale Bliss and J.J. Michaels.
1: Welcome back to the 95th Annual Warren County Fair. I am J.J. Michaels. Dale Bliss is alongside. We got to be on our best behavior, buddy. We have to be extremely well-behaved because we have some educators in the building.
2: No kidding.
1: Yeah, we do. We've got the great people with Northern Pennsylvania Regional College that are joining us. And, of course, they are one of the big sponsors this year for the Warren County Fair. And it's always exciting. I followed this, you have as well, from their inception.
2: Yep.
1: To where they are now. To where they are now. And I'll let you go ahead and introduce our wonderful guests here.
2: Yes, absolutely. And it's odd that you say that because I can remember when NPRC first started, and it was grassroots.
1: Yeah.
2: And it has grown to a wonderful state, and they're always looking to grow more. And this is a great time at the fair to be talking about it because registrations for the new upcoming year are happening now. So with me is Susan, the president of the college, and a good friend of ours for a long time and mine for a long time personally is Kelsey Angove, who works on the marketing team. So you guys, thanks for coming in, and we're going to be talking throughout the week. Like JJ mentioned, I have to thank you guys because you allow us to be here for the week. We wouldn't be able to just basically shut down a radio station and come up here and plan it and cheerlead for Warren County if it wasn't for you. So thank you both.
3: Absolutely.
1: Well, we'll start with you, Susan Snellick, the president of NPRC. You know, we've talked before. We've had the chance to talk many times. You know, the journey is, I'm sure, way more impressive for you because you've been able to see this thing along through so many big steps, and the biggest one of all has come within the last year. You guys get accreditation for all this, and that's got to be just a great feeling for you.
3: It's an amazing feeling, let me tell you. It was quite a few years in the works, but first let me thank you so much for inviting us here to chat with you this afternoon.
1: Sure.
3: We're very happy to be a sponsor and, you know, support this great fair, but just really grateful to be in front of the audience and talk about all the exciting things happening at NPRC.
1: Yeah, and there are a bunch of them, aren't there?
3: There are.
1: So tell us about some of the things that are happening right now.
3: Sure. So classes are starting soon.
1: Uh-huh.
3: August 24th, but don't worry, there's time to enroll, and we welcome anyone interested in dipping their toes in higher education. Please check out NPRC. And we are running a couple of initiatives right now to encourage people to take a try if they've thought about college and were hesitant about, you know, maybe it's not for me, maybe I'm not going to like the format, I don't know what to expect, I can't afford it. So one initiative that we're doing right now is basically a free course on NPRC. So you can take a class, we'll cover the cost. We're not telling you what the class has to be, but, you know, sign up for a class and try it out. Just try it out and see. Maybe you'll love it. Maybe you'll decide it's not for you, but I'm sure you'll love it.
1: I think that's amazing because how many times do you get into a situation where, oh, I'm locked into this. I got to do it. I don't want to, you know, and then you got to pay for it at the end. But this is a true dip your toe in the pool type thing.
3: Yes.
1: And you get to be a part of this, and I'm going to go out on a limb and say you're probably going to want to continue because just the reputation that NPRC has, and everybody that I talk to that has attended, it's just they love it. They absolutely love the atmosphere. And you mentioned about, you know, still time to register. Well, yeah, there is. I mean, you know, that's the one thing I love is that you make it so flexible for people to get a higher education.
3: It's so easy. I mean, you can call, you can check out our webpage. People are always willing to help people out and walk you through the process, but we make it as simple as possible because we know it's, you know, it can be scary for some people.
2: Intimidating.
3: If you've never done it.
2: Mm-hmm. Yeah. Yeah, it can.

0: be.
1: Yep. So we're happy to walk people through. We have, you know, staff ready to go. You just have to call them, and they'll help you every step of the way.
0: No doubt about it. And one thing I want to mention during this segment, and we'll have many more through the week, I love that not only are you investing in the Warren area, you know, for your venture with the college, which is awesome. Whenever you can invest in my hometown, I love that. But you're branching out too, which is special. Do you want to talk about that?
1: Sure. Kelsey, I don't want to steal the show.
2: Oh, no.
1: But
2: yeah,
1: feel free to jump in.
0: Kelsey's not afraid of a microphone, by the way.
2: Yeah, Dale will tell you I like to talk on the radio. So. MPRC is in 10 counties, so we are not just in Warren County. We're in Elk, we're in Cameron, we're in Potter, Tioga, Forest, Venango, Erie, McKean,
1: Crawford, Tioga,
2: and Warren. So,
1: okay.
2: Yeah, I think we got them all.
1: Did we get them?
3: Yeah, good job. And for the visuals on radio, they're counting their fingers off on here.
2: I never want to forget anybody. But, you know, we have students in all 10 counties, and we honestly are starting to see more and more students from outside of those counties, too. You know, students in other areas of Pennsylvania taking advantage of what MPRC has to offer.
3: And what you have to offer is a lot. And, you know, that's something that, you know, I think – the more we talk this week, we want to get into, you know, kind of the curriculum, so to speak, and the majors that you have. But the one thing I want to stress, and the one thing that you all have done, you've made it so easy to where you can do this stuff online.
0: Yes.
3: You can do it at night. Mm-hmm. You can, you know, it's easy to have a family, and especially if you have younger kids, and okay, the kids are in bed at night, let me get my work done. And it's almost kind of at your own pace, isn't it?
1: It is.
3: So to speak.
1: It is. So there's a lot of different options right now if you want to try out, education. So to your point, you can do what we call asynchronous, which is you log in anytime that you have a free moment, and you log in and you kind of walk yourself through the course.
3: Yeah.
1: We have staff and, again, instructors who will help you along the way. But if, say, you're working second shift or third shift, but you really wanted to try education, so they can, you know, come home from work, jump online, take a class, and again, to your point, we make it easy. If they want to take a live class, they can do that, and they can do that from their living room, too. So they can just sign into their computer, sign into the class. But that would be like Tuesday at 5 o'clock is my English class.
3: It's a hard set.
1: Yep, it's scheduled. And then if you want to show up in person, we have locations throughout the 10 counties. So you can still show up in a classroom, in a location, and we have the technology there to support you and get you enrolled into your class.
0: Exciting things and still growing.
1: Yes.
3: Yeah.
0: It's really exciting. And we'll have more to talk about all week long. I want to talk about in another segment about who NPRC is for, because you would be surprised how many walks of life and situations that it fits. Maybe we can get to that for tomorrow's interview.
3: That would be great. Absolutely. So, ladies, you're going to have to come back. Is that okay? Kelsey, you're okay with that, right?
2: I am not shy.
3: That is one thing for sure. But Susan Snellick, Kelsey Angrove, ladies, thank you so much. And we look forward to talking with you again coming up in the next few days.
1: Sounds great. Thank you.
2: Thank you.
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5: 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Tomorrow, he's back. Florida Georgia Lines, Tyler Hubbard is going to be joining us on the show.
6: Yeah, talking new music from him, but also getting the guys back together now. Florida Georgia Line touring again, and who? No one thought it would ever happen. We'll talk with him about that. Plus, yeah, back to school, and it's a cassette tape Tuesday. A little gem coming in from the house. You're going to love it. We'll see you then. Big D and Bubba.
0: Warren County 4-H members will be completing their project year during the 2026 Warren County Fair, August 10th through the 15th. You're invited to come and watch our members show their skills they've honed during the program year. There are several clubs in Warren County 4-H, and you'll have the opportunity to learn more about the youth development programs while you're at the fair. Looking forward to seeing you at the 95th Annual Warren County Fair in Pittsfield, Pennsylvania.
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1: 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On Wednesday the 19th, it's Veterans Day. 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Music with Alexis Bradford and the side-by-side rodeo. 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

0: It's time for another update from the 95th Annual Warren County Fair. It's brought to you by the Community Foundation of Warren County, Warren Forest High Ed, Hollow Hills Outdoors, Garland Volunteer Fire Department, Snell Landscaping Services, and the Friends of Chapman State Park. Now, let's go live to the fairgrounds in Pittsfield. Here's Dale Bliss and J.J. Michaels.
1: Welcome back to Pittsfield and the 95th Annual Warren County Fair. I'm J.J. He is Dale. Boy, it's I'm having a blast, man. It's a great Monday at the fair.
2: It is. And, you know, our job is so fun because it's so fast-paced.
1: It is. Yep.
2: And when we're not talking with you on the radio, we're talking with someone else.
1: Right.
2: And the day just goes so fast.
1: Yeah, it does. And, you know, before it totally slips away, we want to highlight some of the stuff that's coming up this week. We've got some amazing things that are going to be popping up, including Billy Dean tomorrow night. That is just going to be phenomenal. If you love, the best thing I can say about Billy is a great story. He's just a great story because he tells stories in his songs. And it's going to be such a great night tomorrow night at the KeyBank Pavilion, the Corn Planter stage. Then Wednesday, it's the Beatles tribute that's going to be here. And if you, the Fab Four, I mean, my goodness, this is about as good as it gets in replica.
2: So recently, my wife and I stayed in Philadelphia at a hotel, and they had 1964, the tribute
1: there. The tribute, yeah.
2: And they had a real nice documentary on them.
1: Yep.
2: Number one. If you're a Beatles fan, they're the number one tribute you can get. And that's the thing about these tributes, JJ. There's only Ringo and Paul that's left.
1: That's it. Yeah,
2: it's so nice to have an avenue for some of these young new fans to see what the Beatles were all about.
1: Right. And, you know, your parents especially, or your grandparents, I guess now is more appropriate. They were here when the British invasion happened, when, you know, these guys came over. And I mean, it's like Taylor Swift now.
2: Oh, 1964, the Ed Sullivan Show, and yep. then the music was changed.
1: Yeah, 100%. I mean, it was between them and Elvis Presley through the years, and then Madonna and Michael Jackson, the biggest names after that. I mean, yeah, it's fabulous. And then don't forget, Saturday is the Bon Jovi tribute.
2: We're going to love that.
1: Oh,
2: you and me.
1: Boy. My future father-in-law, Dirk, his famous line is, "Slippery When Wet, best album in the history of albums." And he says that all the time because he and Melissa, my fiance, loved that album.
2: You know what's also cool about that? Because Bon Jovi, they're back out on tour this year for the first time in many years.
1: Yep.
2: And for those of us who can't afford the $400 ticket to go see John Bon Jovi, you can get in free this Saturday to watch all their songs.
1: Absolutely. That's just a taste of it. I mean, there's something for everybody on the grounds here. There's activities for the kids. There's story time for the kids that'll be coming up. There's a great America 250 celebration this week, too. And you're part of that, right?
2: Yep, I'm going to do the opening statement for that. But, you know, America is celebrating 250 years. We're going to have Wreaths Across America here, which is awesome. Look it up. Google it.
1: Fabulous people.
2: The fairgrounds, and you know this, JJ, from being here, is gorgeous with all the American flags. You need to come down here and see it to believe
1: you
2: it.
1: You do. And all this, Dale, you know, I laugh. We talked with Brian earlier about, geez, we get to be here. Lisa, we get to be here covering this. Well, we wouldn't get to be here to cover this if it weren't for some great sponsors. And we certainly want to start with Tina Dell and KeyBank because their name is on the pavilion.

0: I don't know of a better ambassador for the fair than her when it comes to sponsorship, and I can't say enough nice things about her.
1: Me either. And Tina, you know, she's one who talks about the fair all year. You know, you come in December, you're probably going to have a fair conversation with Tina. I joke with her, and I call her my fair queen and have for years. And Dave Whipple did before me. What a great, great partner. And the sponsorship, I think, is a little secondary for her. It's all about family.
0: Yeah, yeah.
1: And the same, you know, with the rest of our sponsors, which I'll reel off. But, you know, we have some really big ones. You know, Northwest Pennsylvania Regional College, you know, Warren's hometown college now.
0: Well, and that's the thing, is they've made going to college so easy now.
1: They have. And it's, you know, you can work and go to college now. Like when we were younger, you couldn't do that.
0: No, not at all.
1: Now, Northwest Pennsylvania Regional College, and we'll be talking with those folks throughout the week. They can make your dreams come true for a lot less money than you think, too.
0: And so flexible. If you have kids and a life, they'll work around it. They've got schedule for you, and it affordable. Yeah, don't worry about affordability. They'll make it affordable for you. Trust me. Northern, check them out online. Please do check them out. They're a great bunch of people, and they make it so easy to get a degree now. It's just crazy great.
1: I'll just reel these off, JJ, very, very quickly. We'd also like to thank the Warren County Visitors Bureau and Rosecliff by Rouse. We have some announcements coming up on Wednesday about a name change and a new way of thinking at the Rouse Suites. So that's going to be great. 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Also, Miracle Mountain Ranch, Warren Players, Ed Schultz of Warren, Kinzu Auctions, the Warren County 4-H, Allegheny Veterans Center, the Community Foundation of Warren County, Warren Forest High Ed, Hollow Hill Outdoors, Garland Volunteer Fire Department, Snell Landscaping Services, and the Friends of Chapman State Park. And JJ, I'd like to mention, not only are these fair sponsors, a lot of these are with us all year.
0: Absolutely, and we appreciate it more than we can tell you. And, you know, it just doesn't seem to do, you know, it doesn't seem to come across the way it should, the way we want it to when we say thank you. It just doesn't seem enough, you know, Dale, and that's the one thing that I think we want as you and I, as this is our sixth year now of doing this, and we want to express to you how much it means to us personally that you've put your trust in us. God knows there's a lot of people that put their trust in us each day. We don't take that lightly. We have a little fun with it. We joke around, but we wouldn't be able to do this without you. So from the bottom of my heart, and I know the bottom of his heart, we just say thank you.
1: Yep, thank you, thank you.
0: And it is an exciting time. Make sure you plan to get to the fair, and please come by and say hi to us. We're right in front of the Key Bank Pavilion. For Dale, I'm JJ on the house.
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1: News. I'm John Saucier. A powerful 7.4 magnitude earthquake hitting western Colombia today, killing over 70 people, trapping residents of a collapsed building.

0: forcing people to evacuate their homes. The epicenter in San Jose del Palmar, a community of around 4,800 people, some 250 miles west of Bogota, according to the U.S. Geological Survey. The quake also felt in neighboring Ecuador and Panama, although minimal damage reported there. Joint Base Charleston is being renamed to Joint Base Lindsey Graham in honor of the late senator who passed away last month. Treasury Secretary Scott Bessent is from South Carolina, says the move will preserve Lindsey Graham's legacy.
1: From today forward, these planes will have Joint Base Graham on their tail, a reminder that Senator Graham was the American people's workhorse.
0: The Senate passing new sanctions designed to punish Russia for its war in Ukraine in honor of Senator Graham. 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
2: Thunderstorms likely this afternoon. Otherwise, cloudy skies with a few peaks of sun. Daytime highs approaching 79. Chance for storms. Tonight, lows level off around 64. Cloudy skies expected. From the Weatherology Weather Lab, I'm meteorologist Jennifer Wojcicki for 97.5 The Hound. Right now, it's 73 degrees.

0: It's time for another update from the 95th Annual Warren County Fair. It's brought to you by Northern Pennsylvania Regional College, KeyBank Warren, the Warren County Visitors Bureau, Rosecliff by Rouse, and Warren Midtown Motors. Now, let's go live to the fairgrounds in Pittsfield. Here's Dale Bliss and J.J. Michaels.
1: Welcome back to the 95th Annual Warren County Fair. I'm J.J. Michaels. Dale Bliss alongside, and we have a pretty cool thing to talk about right now that is going on. And it's and we have a very little special guest, too, that is come along here. You may hear her from time to time during this conversation. But, Dale, one of the things, and a lot of folks may not know this, about the Warren County Fair, it's obvious that youth and youth involvement and everything involved with that has been part of the fair forever. But the fair has once again taken it a step further and created a junior fair board. And I think that is the most amazing thing.
2: It is, and it's something that the board has been thinking about for a long time. And the fellow that I have with me who's going to introduce his young daughter was a member of that junior fair board many years ago, and it is about family. Of course, Tyler's grandfather and father, and now him, are here, and now his little girls are here at the Warren County Fair. And we're starting a junior fair board back up, and Tyler is one of the chair people of that group. And Tyler, I think so far so good with those young folks, huh?
3: Oh, they're doing a fantastic job.
2: They are. And you know what we wanted to try to accomplish is to let those kids have a little bit of fun, but also learn a little bit about what it is that you and I do. And they've done great this summer.
3: Yeah, they've wanted to help out kind of any way they can. Every one of them just seems excited to be a part of this. We're gonna shadow some senior board members this week so they can get a real taste of what goes on here.
2: So the kids have a lot of enthusiasm, JJ, and they come fair week, and I don't know that a lot of them ever get to see the behind the scenes thing.
1: Yeah.
2: But they have, and luckily most of them are still around, so that's great. We hope that that's going to be the next generation of fair board directors in the future.
1: Well, and you know as well as I do, Dale, you started off at a younger age. Yep. With this, and you're in it 30 years now.
2: Yep.
1: And obviously Tyler's got third generation now involvement with this. This poor little one, she's not a happy camper right now.
2: Well, she likes to be on the golf cart and see. Yep. Things, and Daddy brought her into a radio booth.
3: Yeah, and Dale found her a tiger.
1: Tiger.
3: Huh? And yeah, this is Miss Lexi.
1: Hi, Lexi.
3: She's loving the animals and everything going on.
2: What's her favorite animal, Tyler?
3: Oh, a monkey.
2: Monkeys?
3: Oh. Yes.
1: Yes.
2: Well, you'll have to tell her that those goats are actually monkeys in disguise.
1: Well, and you know, Dale, you mentioned it. That the young people and the younger people that are involved with this fair, in whatever facet, and you know, we've talked a whole lot about Alexis Steck this week. She's on that fair board. You know, we talk about all the younger people that are involved with the track and all the people that get involved with some of them with some of these exhibits up here. And I think that's what you kind of want, is you want a little flavor, Tyler, of everybody, don't you? You
3: Yes.
1: want people that have from all walks of this fair.
3: Absolutely, because it takes many different avenues to put this fair on, of course.

0: Tyler, no, somebody's listening right now that maybe their kid's in, you know, an early teenager, and they have interest in maybe helping down at the fair. How can they get a hold of you or Tracy Pilling or Linda Fehrenbaugh to, you know, ask about being a member of the Junior Fair Board?
1: Well, of course, we have created a Facebook page,
0: yep,
1: Warren County Junior Fair Board, and myself, Tracy, of course, Linda, as you'd mentioned. And after fair, we'll have application process,
0: yep,
1: started back up for that.
0: So watch out for on Facebook, and you need to, yep, be following, because they're going to do raffles every day. They started yesterday, and it'll culminate with a big cash prize this coming Friday.
1: Friday, yes.
0: $500 to the winner, I believe.
2: I think somebody wants to go ride around.
1: Miss Lexi, yeah, she's ready to go see. They were getting some horses. The rain has stopped, and they're getting,
2: yeah,
1: horses out to work them in the ring.
0: So Tyler Lowe and his beautiful daughter, Lexi, just another facet of the Warren County Fair. Tyler's got a big rodeo to put on later, but wanted to thank the two of you for stopping by for just a few minutes.
1: Anytime, Dale. We appreciate it.
2: We do, too. Bye, sweetheart. You have fun at the fair, okay?
0: She wants to go see monkeys.
2: She does. That's fine. Well, she saw a couple of radio monkeys right here. That's it. For these great people here, for Dale, I'm JJ. On the house.
3: Wake up with Big D and Bubba.
4: Hey, it's Big D and Bubba. Tomorrow, he's back. Florida Georgia Lines, Tyler Hubbard is going to be joining us on the show.
5: Yeah, talking new music from him, but also getting the guys back together now. Florida Georgia Line touring again, and no one thought it would ever happen. We'll talk with him about that. Plus, yeah, back to school, and it's a cassette tape Tuesday. A little gem coming in from the house. You're going to love it. We'll see you then. Big D and Bubba.
6: 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Music with Alexis Bradford and the side-by-side rodeo. On Friday the 21st, see the Queen Coronation and Enduro Race. 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

of many colors Joseph wore, and then she said, perhaps this coat will bring you good luck and happiness. 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

0: It's time for another update from the 95th Annual Warren County Fair. 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Here's Dale Bliss and J.J. Michaels.
1: We're back at the 95th Annual Warren County Fair in the fairgrounds in Pittsfield, and Mr. Bliss, day one is in the books.
2: You know, we say it every year, get here at 10 o'clock, we do a little prep, and all of a sudden it is 5 o'clock. And it goes literally that fast. When we get, and it's so fun for us because we see so many people that we know, both together and separately, and we're always meeting people that you're literally visiting the whole time you're here. And what a pleasure it is to do it.
1: It really is. And it's just, I mean, it started this morning when we ran into everybody at the media luncheon, and we've run into people once again that we haven't seen in ages. And that's what this week is about. It's about seeing people you haven't seen in a while, about catching up with friends, seeing all the great exhibits, getting a chance to be a part of the fair once again.
2: And it's Monday. You know, we should probably mention this again. It doesn't cost you anything to get in today.
1: Not at all. Not at all. Now, there is a cost for the rodeo.
2: Absolutely,
1: tonight.
2: Yep.
1: So we want to make sure we touch on that, is that the shootout rodeo is full speed ahead. Come on down, grab something to eat. There's enough places here. If you leave hungry, it's your own fault. And get yourself down there. Now, of course, don't forget the Queen's pageant is at 6 o'clock tonight, and I'm very honored that Laura wanted me to MC this again this year. You know, she told me that I have a 30-year contract. I don't remember signing that. Somebody forged my signature?
2: She has a way to do that.
1: Okay.
2: Yeah.
1: All right. Well, I guess I love it. So what the heck, right? I
2: mean, once you get the bug, you're in for life, buddy.
1: And the best part, man, of this week is getting to share this booth with you.
2: we should probably write some memos down sometimes of what we talked about.
1: Because, we could write a book.
2: Well, the thing of it, like the average person, even our listeners, would never even think that we would think of the stuff that we talk about.
1: it is crazy. It's one of those things where it just pops in your head. It's like,
2: really thought of that.
1: Never really thought of that. Before we get through today, we want to remember a guy that we both knew and loved, whose birthday is today, and he's looking down on us. And I remember being here for his final Warren County Fair in 2013 before he passed away. That's Dave Whipple, a guy that you did this with for so many years. Whip absolutely loved this week, and there was nothing more exciting to him. I'm pretty sure a Pirate World Series would have been.
2: Oh yeah,
1: but this might have been a close second to that. Dave Whipple, for so many years, the voice that we all grew up with in Warren. Today is his birthday.
2: Yep, and it's so funny because I can tell you so many funny Whip stories, and you know a lot of them too.
1: Oh, yeah.
2: But when you come to the radio booth, you'll see Dave's bench on our porch, and we'll always keep it here in memory of him. He was he was born in the Bronx, New York City, came here and met his wife and got married, and the plan was to stay in Warren on the radio for a couple of years and then move off. Well, the Warren County Fair and the people of Warren changed his mind, and he lived here forever and always had good things to say. And we'll probably share a few. I'll just do a brief one right now. So Dave and I, years ago, came down here to broadcast the fair. And that was before the new pavilion was built. So we were down at the corner. And down at the corner was all where the water came down the hill. And there was a big catch basin that all the water in the fairgrounds, you swear to goodness, that's where it came. One time we were out, and all of a sudden, like this morning, some thunder and lightning and rain came through. Dave looked down. We're sitting in lawn chairs. And the water was up over his ankles. And he looked over. And back then, do you remember the old Marty antennas that we had?
1: Yes, indeed.
2: He looked over at that Marty antenna and said, "You know what? I don't think this is good."
1: I can see Whip doing that right now.
2: So he went to the fair board meeting that day, and Dave says, "Hey, this is not going to happen again." So next year we got a new deck, and the rest was history.
1: Oh, man, that's a great story.
2: To hear us laugh about that.
1: Oh, my. And we must say hello to his lovely wife, Janet. She listens in from time to time, and I'm hoping we get a chance to see her this week.
2: Oh,
1: sometime.
2: We'll see her. Yeah. And, you know, when we were talking with the NRPC girls and Will this week, whenever we mention Fair Salads,
1: yep.
2: I think of him.
1: That's a him. That's his.
2: Dave's doctor was Dr. Bayless. And Dave and I would just sit down here and eat all week. You know, all you have to do is mention you were hungry and somebody showed up, you know. So Dr. Bayless got on Dave about that. So Dave says, we got to stop talking about all this food. Gotta stop talking about it. So that's how the fair salads were invented. I'd like a fair salad with French. And then Janet finally caught on that with that. Amazing. I hope we do see her too.
1: I do too, man. She's such a sweet lady. And Dave was such a great guy. I know he was very close to my fiance, Melissa. He
2: yeah.
1: mentored her. And I have there's a picture of her and him that's in our home. And I look at that and I smile every time to think, well, there's a little bit of whip in my life, in more ways than one.
2: Yeah, happy birthday in heaven, buddy.
1: Absolutely. That's going to wrap it up for us here today. We'll be back tomorrow morning to tell you more about it. It's going to be a great Tuesday at the fair. For Dale Bliss, I'm J.J. Michaels on the helm.
3: There's nothing quite like fair time, and the 2026 Elk County Fair is ready to bring 5 days of family fun to the fairgrounds in Kersey, August 11th through the 15th. Admission is just $10, and that includes parking, gate admission, unlimited rides, and all the entertainment. Tuesday is senior citizen night, with adults 65 and older admitted for just $5, plus the Fair Queen crowning and the spectacular fireworks show at 9:30. Wednesday is family fun night, when everyone gets in for $5, and don't miss the exciting horse pulls at 6. Thursday is Veterans Night, with all veterans admitted free. And new this year, it's the Head-On Promotions Enduro at 7 p.m. featuring 4-cylinder and 6-cylinder cars battling it out in a thrilling 75-lap race. Friday, enjoy great live music from Serenade and Mugbox. 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The 2026 Elk County Fair, August 11th through the 15th at the fairgrounds in Kersey.
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0: heart of mine. I keep my eyes wide open all the time. I keep the ends out for the tie that binds. 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
2: 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Fox News. I'm Deborah Valentine. President Trump adding a new demand in peace talks with Iran. Fox's Jared Halpern reports from the White House.
3: President Trump says he is now demanding compensation from Iran for people killed or wounded by roadside bombs and other terror attacks.
2: Tuesday's primaries include South Carolina, where Senator Darlene Graham, sister of the late Senator Lindsey Graham, faces a crowded field of GOP hopefuls. Senator Graham at today's renaming of Joint Base Charleston to Joint Base Lindsey Graham.
4: It was sometimes hard to tell if Lindsey was a senator who happened to serve in the Air Force or an Air Force lawyer who happened to serve in the Senate. Such was his love for both.
2: She's endorsed by President Trump. More than 100 people are reported dead after a powerful 7.4 magnitude earthquake hit Western Colombia today. Rescue operations are underway. 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
6: From the Laurel Media Newsroom, I'm Johnny Marks. Ridgeway Fire Department answered a call for a house fire at the corner of Powell and Vernon Avenue on Sunday. No information regarding damage is available currently. There were no injuries reported. More information as it becomes available. Pennsylvania Department of Transportation announcing a pipe replacement project that begins tomorrow Tuesday. That'll be in Fox Township. Completing the replacement will prepare the road for future service improvements. PennDOT's Elk County maintenance crew will be performing the work associated with this project. Tomorrow marks the start of the Elk County Fair.
7: The Elk County Fair officially gets underway Tuesday at the fairgrounds in Kersey. Opening ceremonies at 5 p.m. along with the Elk County Fair Queen competition. Entertainment will be provided by Scott Allegretto as Elvis and fireworks at dusk.
6: PennDOT also announced that the contractor for a bridge preservation project that will impact three bridges in Clearfield and Elk Counties will close the right travel lane of Interstate 80 westbound at a bridge near Goshen Road. This will begin today. The westbound lane of travel will be closed between mile markers 118 and 117 until early October. Penn State Ag Progress Days, the Commonwealth's largest outdoor agricultural exposition, is underway this week, Tuesday through Thursday, at the Russell Larson Agricultural Center, which is located on West Pine Grove Road in State College. The public is invited to celebrate the Wharton Township's 200th anniversary during Wharton Days set for Saturday, September 5th this year from 10 a.m. until 6. On the agenda will be vendors, food and beverages, along with live music, a dunk tank, kids games, a cornhole tournament, and live music will also be provided. More news from the Daily Press, the Ridgeway Record, or the Keene Republican. And that's the latest from the Laurel Media Newsroom.
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9: Thunderstorms likely this afternoon, otherwise cloudy skies with a few peaks of sun. Daytime highs approaching 79. Chance for storms. Tonight, lows level off around 64. Cloudy skies expected. From the Weatherology Weather Lab, I'm meteorologist Jennifer Wojcicki for 97.5 The Hound. Currently, it's 71 degrees.
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11: Adults are buying toys for themselves in growing numbers, reshaping a business once centered squarely on children. Marketing Daily reports that adult consumers generated 35% of U.S. toy industry growth through April, while overall toy sales climbed 13%. Nordstrom is responding with a new FAO Schwarz partnership, bringing specialty toys, collectibles, premium plush products, and exclusive collaboration to its stores nationwide. 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Toys aren't just kid stuff anymore. I'm Ken Chester.

0: Plus, yeah, back to school, and it's a cassette tape Tuesday. A little gem coming in from the house. You're going to love it. We'll see you then. Big D and Bubba.
1: The 120th McKean County Fair is August 15th through the 22nd. On Saturday the 15th, there's no admission fee. See the tractor parade with Touch a Tractor immediately after. On Sunday the 16th, again, no admission fee. There's a chicken barbecue, opening ceremonies, and Vespers. On Monday the 17th, enjoy the 4-H FFA Open Horse Show, carnival rides, the grand parade with cash prizes to include a $150 premium for Best in Show Patriotic theme, and enjoy live music with Country Fit from 7 to 10. On Tuesday the 18th, enjoy something new at the fair. Dialed in action sports at the track. On Wednesday the 19th, it's Veterans Day. All veterans admitted for free. Music with Chris Eckert and the stock car races start at 7. On Thursday the 19th, come and see the 4-H FFA Open Dairy Show. Music with Alexis Bradford and the side-by-side rodeo. On Friday the 21st, see the Queen Coronation and Enduro Race. On Saturday the 22nd, don't miss the Beautiful Baby Contest, the Demo Derby, and music with Reese Gustafson. For more information, log on to McKeenCountyFair.com.
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0: 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The 95th Annual Warren County Fair is August 10th through the 15th. 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

0: There's nothing quite like fair time, and the 2026 Elk County Fair is ready to bring 5 days of family fun to the fairgrounds in Kersey, August 11th through the 15th. Admission is just $10, and that includes parking, gate admission, unlimited rides, and all the entertainment. Tuesday is senior citizen night, with adults 65 and older admitted for just $5, plus the Fair Queen crowning and the spectacular fireworks show at 9:30. Wednesday is family fun night, when everyone gets in for $5, and don't miss the exciting horse pulls at 6. Thursday is Veterans Night, with all veterans admitted free. And new this year, it's the Head-On Promotions Enduro at 7 p.m., featuring four-cylinder and six-cylinder cars battling it out in a thrilling 75-lap race. 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The 2026 Elk County Fair, August 11th through the 15th. 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

0: WDDH St. Mary's. 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
1: News. I'm John Saucier. President Trump signing an executive order to reevaluate the government's recommended childhood vaccines. He tells reporters in the Oval Office he plans to cut that list down to 11 and break up the measles, mumps, and rubella shots.
2: The most serious and dangerous diseases, along with the MMR, which hopefully will be split up. You have the MMR. We want it in three separate vaccinations, given at separate times.
1: Medical groups have sued to block an earlier attempt to review the vaccine schedule, and a judge ruled in their favor. A powerful 7.4 magnitude earthquake hitting western Colombia today, killing over 100 people, trapping residents under debris of collapsed buildings, forcing people to evacuate their homes. The epicenter of this quake in San Jose del Palmar, a community of about 4,800 people, some 250 miles west of Bogota, according to the U.S. Geological Survey. They could feel a quake in Bogota. It's also felt in neighboring Ecuador and Panama. 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
3: Chance for storms tonight.
4: Otherwise, cloudy skies expected. Lows of a low around 64. Cloudy skies expected again tomorrow.
3: Chance of thunderstorms.
4: Highs level up around 79. From the Weatherology Weather Lab, I'm meteorologist Jennifer Vujicic for 97.5 The Hound. Currently 72.
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2: Hey, it's Big D and Bubba. Tomorrow, he's back. Florida Georgia Lines, Tyler Hubbard is going to be joining us on the show.
3: Yeah, talking new music from him, but also getting the guys back together now. Florida Georgia Line touring again, and who? No one thought it would ever happen. We'll talk with him about that. Plus, yeah, back to school, and it's a cassette tape Tuesday. A little gem coming in from the house. 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

0: The Garland Volunteer Fire Department has been serving their community since 1955. Currently, they have 21 active members and 10 associate members who assist with department activities. The mission of the department is to provide a safe, professional, and courteous team that strives to exceed the community's expectations. This requires members to be a part of a capable, aggressive, all-risk emergency service that focuses on preserving the past and protecting the future. Don't miss their chicken barbecue open house on September 12th from 11 a.m. to 3 p.m.
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loaded up his case and he said, "I'll start this show." 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And then a band of demons joined in and it sounded

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0: WDDH St. Mary's. 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
1: I'm John Saucier. President Trump said this weekend the United States is semi-negotiating with Iran as he ups the economic pressure. He tells reporters in the Oval Office, if Iran is going to ask for reparations, then the United States is entitled to damages also.
2: All of the people that were so badly hurt, so badly wounded or killed, many thousands of people, and maybe damages for the 52,000 protesters over the last 4 months that were killed in Iran. We think their family should get damages.
1: Fire crews are battling blazes that have burned at least 10,000 acres and more than 900 homes near Spokane, Washington. The governor of the state, Bob Ferguson, announces he'll ask the Trump administration for a major disaster declaration.
3: To demonstrate how devastating these fires have been in our communities and to urge the administration to grant our request.
1: No serious injuries or death have been reported. A person has been arrested and accused of setting one of these fires. 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
4: Chance for storms tonight.
5: Otherwise, cloudy skies expected. Lows of a low around 64. Cloudy skies expected again tomorrow.
4: Chance of thunderstorms.
5: Highs level up around 79. From the Weatherology Weather Lab, I'm meteorologist Jennifer Vujicic for 97.5 The Hound. Currently 72.
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2: 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Tomorrow, he's back. Florida Georgia Lines, Tyler Hubbard is going to be joining us on the show.
3: Yeah, talking new music from him, but also getting the guys back together now. Florida Georgia Line touring again, and who? No one thought it would ever happen. We'll talk with him about that. Plus, yeah, back to school, and it's a cassette tape Tuesday. A little gem coming in from the house. You're going to love it. We'll see you then. Big D and Bubba.
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0: celebration of one of Western Pennsylvania's best-known groups, Pittsburgh's very own The Clarks. Friday evening, music begins at 6 with 4 performances, including side stage acts. Then Saturday, 8 more acts occupy nearly 12 hours of music starting at noon. It all ends with the 40th anniversary tour of The Clarks at 10 o'clock Saturday night. 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
0: The 95th annual Warren County Fair is August 10th through the 15th. 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

0: WDDH St. Mary's. 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
1: I'm John Saucier. President Trump said this weekend the United States is semi-negotiating with Iran as he ups the economic pressure. He tells reporters in the Oval Office if Iran is going to ask for reparations, then the United States is entitled to damages also.
2: All of the people that were so badly hurt, so badly wounded or killed, many thousands of people, and maybe damages for the 52,000 protesters over the last 4 months that were killed in Iran. We think their family should get damages.
1: Fire crews rattling blazes that have burned at least 10,000 acres and more than 900 homes near Spokane, Washington. The governor of the state, Bob Ferguson, announces he'll ask the Trump administration for a major disaster declaration.
3: To demonstrate how devastating these fires have been in our communities and to urge the administration to grant our request.
1: No serious injuries or deaths have been reported. A person has been arrested and accused of setting one of these fires. America's listening to Fox News.
4: Chance for storms tonight. Otherwise, cloudy skies expected. Lows of a low around 64. Cloudy skies expected again tomorrow. Chance of thunderstorms. Highs level up around 79. From the Weatherology Weather Lab, I'm meteorologist Jennifer Vujicic for 97.5 The Hound. Right now, 71.